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1: 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Some trust in Amis is seen Nippa money who was as he saw. Name was some money who need in Emily Nippa, you the free and young Copon. Not me who take me. 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We are, son. 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
1: 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One dear, what can send be our son of one some gem and one more pet? Also, when some gems would dinner then and come home. 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Heaven, I know in your coupon, CSCA, at your mat one hour, betting not some so. 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

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Now me who yes. And I yes you say. Yeah. I call on some jemu on a cotestibra. Cosa Janife. Now be who says say Jano. And ye jacketua. Now I deva quiet than so I say. 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

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Come, dear, come, dear, come, dear, come, dear, come, dear, come, dear, come, dear, come, dear, come, dear, come, dear, come, dear, come, dear, come, dear, come, dear, come, dear, come, dear, come, dear, come, dear, come, dear, come, dear, come, dear, come, dear, come, dear, come, dear, come, dear, come, dear, come, dear, come, dear, come, dear, come, dear, come, dear, come, dear, come, dear, 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
0: boss me da to so nkono52 minutes inside 4. Heaven FM Ghana na waso gusua uti. 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

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And Sue Ebetona, Pimpino from my Edikan, Defone Betanas, Bot Osro Jom, yes, Bot Osro Jom, Genitata, the Assembly Tata, Fian Sano Defona Tanas, Tanasia, to Jay, the Amaya. Because I see ya, free and you know, this who are ever. 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They are sempano, they are very. Once again, Evans Quine Jr. and Evans Quine Jr. Me Crespo, Nafi, and to me, and Nuncomo and Queen. Everybody shall feed you good soda. Even if I'm Ghana, but this shop or mine Ghana. In Shana Safu, in Shabia Singina.

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1: 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wait for God to let to have strength as it debiana wotrene no o maintaining that righteous life no. That person is waiting for God because he know that maybe God will come right now. So no sin against him. 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Ube one, what the book I will be. I want the book for a baby also. Ube one. 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I may train with Adeno. And then me ni ma dia friend yare ye and then da bia me ho den and so kanina na me twa urade no wo jonku wo sisi wo tiri wo kon te se wo be de benya ne bia no anya visitor sari ya de de pa ma urade ma me. 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Much am I here? 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May I answer? Obia or question, a real Macquire prayer, sir, and fasting for 40 days. One more one, some Nerade Cantessa. A yet, daily bread. 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You prepare every day. The bia your channel, the bia your channel. It's the bia was or more holding. The bia no more holding. One ma, one more bedi mechi has or power and mano. Bebre, who is adiano? One I actually and one free bonino. Oma, a solemuna, Yarian, near me be a no name, or bamboos, a woman who she be a yanoa. Bonina, you are just so at you, who flew on old chair ready. 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
1: 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Jesus is Lord. Jesus is here. 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
1: 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Taking you

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What pay so? Na what pay ya? Ikra

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What a fair fair, and she says so. This is the day the Lord has made. And so let us rejoice and be glad in this day. We and da Christo. Why ye ama mini umi no? We any da Christo. Why ya maye? And in Tibia ubia and out of pay. Yenina yeni enji. Na yam fam wanse da. And money day crown Christ I say. Enye nipa nyina ena saada yi ababe tuwo enye nipa nyina ena saada yi womo enye adum a etise yi enye nipa nyina ena enhyira etise yi edi aso wono so ena adope yi nanso meni umi enu de nanso meni umi enu de urade akai ye eni ti anope yi ibie ya no etime kasa. I don't pay, say you tree and I am, it's me call. We be a first say, I don't pay, Christo, or my one more day, and a honya signina. And it's your just say, I don't pay so. Yet done us, they should not again crown crown. There were ye any other ya. I don't pay so. Why ye? I don't pay, what you have in FM Ghana? Elijah TV. Emo ache emo atnas esa nso emo akwa aba chano so ma mi se enen so eye benada ene e Tuesday be bo so me no ne da etoso enum ene ne 5 May 2026 afin pino ene adionon sia ebu ene ayewe bo so me a etoso enum ene Kristo waye yen kakran kakra. And as I breathe, all the Ababe Shemu, and it's an opinion, yeah, for baby, and yes, that as I say, I fear shall see there, also. And so, you chair near, and any penny now, and that's one crap, and this is our baby. Radish Alpha, you might hear your 2 days, heaven goes to. We are Tuesday's edition, and it's an opinion, baby, I will be a. And we can't show this, also, Kosua. Nati ejuma die bi. Esai se we ejuma die soron kokura. Kristo enam ni di for Prophet Francis Kwate so. Na washishe edi amaye se from Monday to Friday bia. 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And a Jumadi ever work well. And in tea, also baby, I will be a for a coma, a home, and you'll cry in a. What did Jumadi is from Kuyachi? Now I be Yano Christo, or more yen in a quiet strong coso. A radish shall pass also. What ye now bear is another pay House of Power mobile app, no HOP mobile app, no. When I saw I come from out, sir. The app we are buying, when you end download, do ya? And they are, old team and can out of pay. And they also bought home what they pass, app on over 2 months a month. It's a House of Power mobile app on. So when you end download, do ya? And they are Mr. Quest from Coso Pass. You share app we, a chill quiet, and I also download you. As I say, aye app from Kokura Kristo onam ni di for Prophet Francis Kwate so onye maame prophetess Mrs. Mercy Kwate so a wonomo ahisha no kwan sronko so e de amaye nyina
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Abraham, we saw America once in the eye. We issue 100 phone now. Our phone on our call Play Store. Now, bought a Dino Fashion, say, House of Power Ministry International. 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Obo Shemua, up on our Casa, a Bayin Huaba. Now, also, Wabo, so now I download. After we download, we are so BMWA. O baby, so, and send for me, you know me, and send me. Ni ti duro ho no mu a na wanya ho abotre na wayi anu yie pa na chese app no atimi atintim wo wonso phone so kama pa ni ti di kai o baby saw se wo di phone number na e bia na ana so se wo di

0: email, and your shim, and your phone number soon out of EBR. Now, what phone number at your shovel? And into your banner, sir, another option of a science swabber. What was you here? Of a science swabby, sir, sir. We are a member now, sir. We are a visitor. And it is all a member. Now, just a membership for the Wabosso. Wabosso, a baby. We are a visitor and so on. Na waboso e ho so e bebi e bia wi a obesan so bi sa se o ye member dia a e ne branch be mu e na wo na wabo branch no so e dia shem o ye visitor so a na che se e ho no skip na wako wanim afo no e dia ma na che se a chinchimu ani sa e wo wo so phone so e ne ti o nya ne se wi a na che se wudem Baby, I wanna be a. No problem, I wish him be a. And tomorrow, what you come on, I want to call you. Chese. And one say, we phone now, they want Sabozwa. Na chese, a biama. Samre no say, live program be an air costo. And we're having a FM Ghana. Over to me at TV. Samre no say, Bia, open Sabo and Yakoma. Now share Elijah TV, the Aqua. And also. Obet mi abo wani akonhuma ewo apo no so na chese wahwe Elijah TV na program bia e koso no na oso wati mi ahwe bi e nti apo no de no kwasem bibia wo Kristo enam ni di for no so ahwe bibia kama ewo apo no so afei chano suma mi se social media handles ni nyina so ewo apo no so Apple Kruye, Miguso, Ameka, Mwasem, ye. Social media handles, Nina, and so our Apple, no, so, and so, and it is Shannon Somame. I found on Facebook, Obenya, our Apple, no, so, and I feel Instagram, and also our Apple, no, so, I feel YouTube, and I feel so. What's up, Nina, our Apple, no, so. Over to me, Ako, Emubia, Opera, Okosubia, Natchez, I was for Follow Odifo, Francis Quarte, Ewa Honomo, Roger Bisu, E. Koswa, and also wait me at tea, a free app on also, and it's Shannon, so number home or they say, app on also over download, Ama Bibia, I come. Maybe I also make us say, who you so iPhone? No question. So you use your iPhone now. I said I'm going to an army church and send one of sanity. And my iPhone phone in answer. And it's an open. So you use your iPhone now. The part of us also pick your phone. We are now what for App Store. Channel so. iPhone phone in a Yabeco App Store. Now you download the app. No ever. Come on. And it's here now. Channel so. So Eddie Amame. So you show iPhone, over call App Store. Now also download the app on our ho. Now just say, Bibia, them, come up. And I feel, one we show Android phone in now, so, what you know, hey, Play Store, a ho, and it will be echo. And it's download, as I say, app on, hey, app on, so, could be a, hey, baby boy, you know, quite strong, so, I will be in Quadia. If I shall ready, shall quite strong, so far, sign of payables, so where is that? But God bless you so much. Afei, Yamea, Domoa, a who for dear Chrome Pie Bocassia, and also Agina Brad. And it's Yamea, Domoa, and that Friday, yeah, Eddie and Mui, here, yeah, Eddie and Mui, and also Mammy said, a who for dear Chrome Pie Bocassia. And also ever cost butu butu pa ya enya sam kitwa ewo ahofa de krom ha me chira wodi for francis kwati in camp he ya and in charope a chiri chiri ne ben che ba bi awo a woti yenka ewo radio so ana sa 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a and also what's yes what she said, the question of Koso, or the Ama, a GDF, and a Christopher, you know, Drew Friday, say ya, you know, you're a dear, yeah, ewo, as I said, Chrome, Chrome, so, we try home for the crew. I am coming.
1: If I try to pay Radin Shop, I saw also. What team you quite strong, Coso?

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John chapter number 12, verses number 46. John chapter number 12. John chapter number 12, verses number 46. Now, if you're yanking a radius, you're in a song. Now, you're in a radius, and then I'll pay you so. Now, you will have. Now, if you're a toy, you're not paying. John chapter number 12, verses number 46. My yanking can radius a more say. My baby has said, na obiara obeji mi adino antinasum. John chapter number 12, verses number 46. My baby has said, na obiara obeji mi adino. 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
0: Heaven. 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
2: And when I tell you,
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2: This is because I feel like I'm here and done.
0: Yo, we watch your my auntie was there.
2: And then they say, oh, that yet I was sick.
0: Amen.
2: Yeah, I can't thank you for yet I was there.
0: Amen.
2: Can you imagine how much she has to work on my inner direction? You can't do this for the day, I can't do this for the day.
0: Amen. Amen. Amen. Amen. Amen. Amen. Amen. Amen. Amen. Amen. Amen. Amen. Amen. Amen. Amen. Amen. Amen. Amen. Amen. Amen. Amen. 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Amen. Amen. Amen. Amen. Amen. Amen. Amen. Amen. Amen. Amen. Amen. Amen. Amen. Amen. Amen. Amen. Amen. Amen. 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Amen. Amen. 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Amen. Amen. Amen. Amen. Amen. Amen. Amen. Amen. Amen. Amen. Amen. Amen. Amen. Amen. Amen. Amen. Amen. Amen. Amen. Amen. Amen. Amen. Amen. Amen. Amen. Amen. Amen. Amen. Amen. Amen. Amen. Amen. Amen. Amen. Amen. 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
0: era na se ye da na se nya ko pon shira ni di fu
1: Any young man, I'm going to share more with your family. Heaven, no. Eva, Enna, Yepe. Heaven. 0501-322-214. 0501-322-216.
2: Heaven.
1: What
2: do you mean by your Elizabeth,
1: Elizabeth, maybe I'll want to pay my auntie was there.
2: I'm going to pray for people as a day.
1: Heaven. 0501-322-214 Yasida enyina so ye focus nyina e wo se Kristo waboa ye na waje ye afri sum no mu na odi ye abahan no emu eni ti sa wo fra ba so a na wa hye no so e di ama ye se Kristo waje ye e di ye afri sum no emu na ene odi ye abahan no emu okay me ba cho heaven
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1: 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Amen. Amen. Amen. Amen. Amen. Amen. 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
2: 0501-322-216
1: Heaven. Heaven.
2: Isaac,
1: I'll pay you the radiasi. Me me into
2: Amen.
1: Amen. Amen. Amen. Mary, I'll pay you that you should say. Say what G and every sum no emu, na or the Abahai no emu.
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1: 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Amen.
4: Amen. Amen.
1: Amen. Amen. Amen. Amen. Amen. Amen. Amen. Amen. Amen. Amen. Amen.
5: Amen.
1: Amen. Amen. Amen. Amen. Amen. Amen. Amen. Amen.
5: Amen.
1: Amen. Amen. Amen. Amen. Amen. Amen. Amen.
5: Amen.
1: Amen. Amen. Amen. Amen. Amen. Amen. Amen. Amen. Amen.
5: And the place is
1: the Christmas.
6: Mina, the Radiak and a pea,
0: And then I say, well, that's a saying. Me and Tina are the way it is. Why are you my dad, Tina? I said, I'm not saying you can't do it. I'm not saying I'm not saying anything. I'm not saying anything. I'm not saying anything. I'm not saying anything. I'm not saying anything. I'm not saying
1: anything. I'm not 0501-322-214 0501-322-216 Mebacho heaven. Mebacho heaven. Mebacho also heaven.
6: What
1: do you mean by being out for free?
6: That's
1: how I get. I'm sure I can cut that free. I'm not sure. I'm not sure. I'm not sure. I'm not sure. I'm not sure. I'm not sure. I'm not sure. And I was a papa,
7: and
1: why am I upset? Maybe I should be a
7: friend.
1: I saw someone as I'm going to say, Mammy, I do have a pass
7: on a pay. My end of Christmas. I'm a friend of
8: Amen. ama na woman ama wa fa di din for so ama e hana blo yeso ama ya bra ba so sa yeso asufa aba hai so ma aro be di e kan de program e kan di din da da da da e so de ma wa di de mo jira so ma di for di for ba ana na mo so kristo bonko so shamo da amen
1: so so so pa so fe basso amen me ba jo heaven
9: one to one
1: me ya udi ba bi a ofre fi
9: I'm not sure if I'm going to be a Christian. We have a
1: Amen.
10: Evelyn,
1: I'll pay my idea was today.
10: After that, I need to be a demo or so here.
1: Amen.
11: I'm not going to be able to do that.
1: Heaven.
11: Heaven.
1: Mama, I'm sure you're going to be out for
12: free.
1: You, Mama, I'm going to pay you. I'm
12: going
1: to pay you.
13: I'm going to go to the house. Once you come, what they say is so, and I is about you. One way you go, I'm going to go to the house. Since you would deal with us, we would deal with us.
14: I'm going to go to the house.
1: Kofi, I'm not paying me into your own so I said.
11: ano pa yung the Christmas
14: amen
11: 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put the can you my and then can you think to me so you go for can so or so my the my own way that I do what and the pattern can be that I need to keep one more man can gather the can and then you go for the papa pao that and now what man to the a you need to see so and you go high in him and you need to you may na ko apa ni squatu ni na na na na ni fira mo ni fira ma me squatu bi bi da ma
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14: Debbie, Debbie, Debbie. And you know, you say, and tonight I teach him. Why? Yes, no. Yeah, that Christ, I say. Yeah, that Christ, I say. Yeah, that Christ, I say. Say what ye every sumo, a dee a behind emu. And it's my dear pepper, so yeah, do ye. And it's Mr. Ofraba, so I now swan with the old Babeca. Obeca and Fufra, me you every so. And in Tiana was an answer, dear mammy. Why? Uh-huh. Me watch your heaven.
16: That's
14: your honor, too. Would you be out for free?
16: That's your honor,
14: because of your honor. Maybe I should be out for free.
16: That's your rejoice,
14: because of your honor. Rejoice, I'm not paying me into what's today.
16: I'm not paying me into what's today. I'm not paying me into what's today. I'm not paying me into what's today. I'm not paying me into what's today. I'm not paying me into A guy who see in the Jayo coin in the Jayo fat. Now, so we are mobile. I want my hank is said the tree. Am I to you one, dear? And a fire dynasty.
14: Amen.
16: In the sea. If you say, oh, be most share highway now, so moon now deny a gun of 4 years. And a by say, I dynasty, and I a bunyayo for Ancassa. And then of my own dynasty that. Until I get in the council, yet then I say, okay, sir, why am I? And I'm trying to answer any day for conclusion. If you're a prophet, that is quite any prophetess, that's quite any more. We are more. I'm trying to come on. Please to answer me. Amen.
14: Amen. Blessed heaven.
17: This man, you're a cassette in office.
14: This man, I'll pay me into you once I said
17: that. And I'll pay the answer that I see in the most so soon.
14: Amen.
17: Amen.
14: Already shall someone so fair basso. Heaven.
16: Me
14: patcho dean baby out
16: free.
14: Me patcho me in tears once was a dinano pay.
16: I'm a baby, and I'm a baby.
14: Amen. Amen. Amen. Amen. Amen. Amen. Amen. Amen. Amen. Amen. Amen. Amen. Amen. Amen. Amen. Amen. Amen. Amen. Amen. Amen. Amen. Amen. Amen. Amen. Amen. Amen. Amen. Amen. Amen. Amen. Amen. Amen. Amen. Amen. Amen. Amen. Amen. Amen. Amen. Amen. Amen. Amen. Amen. Amen. Amen. Amen. Amen. Amen. Amen. Amen. Amen. Amen. Amen. Amen. Amen. Amen. Amen. Amen. Amen. Amen. Amen. Amen. Amen. Amen. Amen. Amen. Amen. Amen. Amen. Amen. Amen. Amen. Amen. Amen. Amen. Amen. Amen. Amen. Amen. Amen. Amen. Amen. Amen. Amen. Amen. Amen. Amen. Amen. Amen. Amen. Amen. Amen. Amen. Amen. Amen Me ba cho heaven.
18: Oh, ne te.
14: Odi ba bi afre free.
18: Na same tamale.
14: Same ano pay ye da Christmas se waji yen afri som no emu e di yen aba ne han enkwaje no emu. Ba cho me jiwe.
18: I am a man. I say,
19: Amen.
14: All right. Me watch our heaven. Debbie. 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Debbie, what's me in so? 0501-322-214. 0501-322-216. 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
20: Me ka sofi anka so soto.
14: Me pa chona wudi di same, odaroma.
20: Ofo me afia.
14: Okay, afia no pay me yentie won so wase dai.
20: Me di me afia.
14: Afia pa chowo so me yentie o.
20: E de Christmas. 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I don't ask you, Papa, no, why is you? Say, I don't ask you, I don't ask you. I am science, I am fatta. I don't ask you, I don't ask you, I don't ask you. Get the end of a path. And the end is for that.
14: I said, I am a
20: Christian.
14: All right, a radish shop. 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God richly bless papa and mama and entire crew, nyame, ene, hene. Aha, and it's we, every, kweku, bosu. Afi, Collins, Bobie. Collins Bobby, we bless God for his divine selection. We are most grateful. We say thank you, Lord. God bless Papa and Mama and all HOP family. heaven o afi Louis Ayisi ono so ne die ni o say heaven o I give thanks to the almighty God for his blessings on us this day. I say glory be to his holy name. Amen. We every Louis Ayisi afi Anobil Richard ono so ne die ni o say I thank God for his mercy, salvation and life given to me, my family, friends and HOP family. I say God bless Major Prophet Francis Kwati and Prophetess Mercy Kwati. Okay, ono so ne die no no. Radisha on super. Afi Asian Mercy. Asian Mercy. Ono so say I thank God for another day. God bless Papa and Mama. Heaven o. Afi Jonathan Ademile. Jonathan Ademile. Aha. And also, I see heaven o. Okay. And also, ne die no no. Afi Yentwaswe. We so every Doris Asian. Doris Asian. Côte d'Ivoire, on also say heaven o, heaven o, aha, they are also elitumu, eno no. Afi, we so every Kweku, Kwejo Minta, sorry, Kwejo Minta, I say from Wasa Japa, we give glory, we give God all the glory for the protection of our life. Aha, and Afi, Mavis, and also say, glory be to God. Glory be to God. And also, hey, Mavis, dear. And I feel the echat for cry. So, if we appear, Kwabena, appear, Kwabena, and also say, heaven, oh. Okay. And it's here, we say, you know, meko na mama, abijo afonso, akwaba, na yatwaso, ewo ene. Yeah, Juma Jesu, and I don't pay. My main coin, Mamma Quaku, who swans a quabba. Quaku,
19: Mia,
14: Mamma Quabba, and I don't pay.
19: Yeah, Mia, the Joso.
14: Many an uncle to San Pay.
19: Christa, don't be a way you not. But I shall also say,
14: Christa, don't I don't pay me some more day, Pa Mia.
19: Then I use one sign.
14: And I said, I'm for a while, so you're changing.
19: Sure.
14: I don't pay me until I say, no, you room.
19: I'm fat, and I said, I'm for
14: no crap.
19: Yenya wa diabetes na hayi no na enye aduane bia yidi na nna ana se bibibia ye wo embo erade no ana wabo aye
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14: Yeah the Christas. Christadom Anopey Mesum Hode. Aye. Reverend Anopey me in the Christas ye. Abra ye twasi.
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14: Amen.
21: 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Then so any.
14: Okay. 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
0: Okay. 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
1: 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call a Christo and or Jimmy. If it is a way of Piara, a channel, the amount of fit that said a Nabi Baba, who Pania, who Yana was in Bonnie at Dano, a double crack or two Jim.
0: Oh, I ready for a radish shop and the Anopay. A war, dear Christo, on Amoso, na watch it say, nay, a hintasama, a woman, Anopay, what be so, Eddie Achay. Now, Kaku, which one, sir?
2: Ara,
0: ready for work, sir.
2: Sure.
0: And they were Jim, Ama, and you want to see. Say, Ojano, dear, a woho. Nemo, when you're cooking, see, see, Jano, Edema, or Bon Sam, and then a pump. Nemo, Obia, or also so a bear bonino, dear, or also on your Bon Sam, and a Ebacuaco to Jen, meaning Como.
2: Yo, and ye na ye didn't come, and so. Yeah, the radius papa say I nano pay divine encounter you so no quarrel home nam the deal for so a boy and kaye na watch lay and say nipa bibi will be assay.
0: Yes,
2: it is true. Ne a GD four. I was say, ye nano, ye to ya namo ye. And I say, ye share ye embrace ye. Cause once I before Christ to dee dia to ye and soon dee. Nia ye biano. I was say, yeah, yeah, careful. Yes. Ewo ho. E wi ase no, anya papa, eye bone, anya heavena, eye bunsem jem. Mm. Se nye wade na wini di for so cheche na no pay.
0: Mm.
2: Na na na.
0: Ina.
2: Abodi e pi e na e wade boy.
0: No cre.
2: Na obo abodi e ni nyina wi ye no.
0: Mm.
2: E wo ba bi a odi obi a e den. Eto ye.
0: Eto ye.
2: Be ba cho wat masi.
0: Ati wase pa.
2: O ye ye no. O place you be a when you baby.
0: Okay.
2: And I want some gem on the monsono.
0: Mhm.
2: A radicy sima or bon sam.
0: Yes, sir. A jar above four. Yes, sir.
2: Or bon sam. And then above
0: four.
2: Above four. Above four. Mutia was thrown on one.
0: Okay.
2: Or two or more bass as he was one.
0: Mhm. And was yes.
2: And was yes, yes, eh, Jano.
0: Edima. Okay.
2: And o bon ni pada seni.
0: Mhm.
2: And ordini dias as he was so.
0: Mhm.
2: And say, ha. Ni edia enu akata ye nse ye ba ni ebe bo bra pa heavy honu so no ye be ko bi
0: yes
2: wo wie ye enu obo eye epo ana ase nsuo enu obo mpata enwine ha man edu omugu mu se eho
0: yes
2: enu omontena ana obo nua se enu ma any other species ni bi so ye dey entra so so wo awrade nya nsem no
0: yes
2: wo atutu ni bi bia bebe. Now, father, Nana, maybe so. Sir, fish, who you know, or don't swim me. We you know that was as will be one as well.
0: What
2: you mention,
0: sir?
2: Because a hanomono
0: and anything I pray.
2: Sanson and Nipa does any, as I said, near a radin is seeing so much a cotton outy. Who caught now your wagons as you is so. It has been a milk cotton and
0: so much,
2: also, because
0: and
2: your. And a radi headache.
0: It's easy, ma.
2: It's easy, ma.
0: Yeah.
2: Send your local home, let me dear for society and man of pay.
0: Mm-hmm.
2: I was M. Jim. A radi, I said, I see, see, dear ma, upon some. Any nabofo. Na, a jay, your upon some. Any nabofo, dear. I didn't think I'm me. Quacku. Who I would ye. 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
0: ijai mu so be kom
2: 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Was it in clearly?
0: So sisi jano.
2: Wo sisi.
0: Obonsam.
2: Obonsam ne na bofo. Ewa jo what my say?
0: Yes.
2: Making can honor you.
0: What say?
2: Eno be ka tse won na wo wo bi nkum no. Mhm. Esa so say.
0: Mhm.
2: Ewa jo what my say?
0: Ti wa se pa.
2: E ti won no mu ne wo bi nkum
0: no so
2: na.
0: E
2: ba na me di for so chere chere.
0: Yes.
2: Aya mi a me te urade asem a me ba api.
0: Mhm.
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0: Mhm.
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0: yeah
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0: Ebe show.
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0: be ba temum
2: yo
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0: ne ye nyina be ba temum
2: eye asem a eye very very serious and they are doing them the for so etch you would you wah we say ja yes or not hit the limpo kakra foul
0: and easy
2: nana say na wasi feel if
0: easy
2: what you say
0: report to jakra
2: enough from
0: at all so
2: enough from
0: yeah who's saying
2: enough from minia na can't you say a ja wasi ja

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1: 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I've been funny. 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
0: Seven
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0: sir.
1: Beba show what my
0: situation,
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0: yes
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1: yes.
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1: that's right
0: as on believing and as on faith faith comes with works
1: yes
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1: yes
0: heaven aho may the papa
1: heaven papa
0: who can come by bonwa was a bayer need you crow
1: yes
0: crow fair fair or soon you ho a rewon you ho or how you ho
1: yo pebia
0: yo pebia na ye be ma bonny I'm a sandy power in your eye day
1: a fiancé
0: Baby, ready for the quarrel. I mean, can carry me and the Juan and Medina.
1: Okay,
0: was see, and now Rebecca said one now will be in Kumuno, so say, more what to me more. See, it's a what to Bonnie Mukra noa. A radu a day, what do you do? It is to crown ye a GD for, was here at Timuno, or Bessia say a day, every fee, I'm sorry, fee. And for one, what do me war? The additional do me war because of Pony, Yanya, dear Tenny, Abrani, Tiasiano, Yanya, Papa, Rani, Tiasiano, Yamara, dear Jumania Day, Uncle So, yes, you were dirty, Yam Pram person would yet what do me?
1: What do me?
0: There be a writing of the dear for Nasoka, air boy and cocoa. One day, be me Tiamita. One day, be Shiaoka. Your master, no, Yebeshiano.
1: Yes.
0: Jesus Christ, Messiah Bede,
1: Yebeshiano,
0: and Yanum. Oh, my yammy, someone no conquayano, quau. Oh, my yammy, someone no kiss, someone no conquayer, Nippa, and Moses, and Munquau, Sebacas, and Wayenti. When yet, but who pretended? Ojano, I will hold the mouth. Now, no letting your man eye on, tell him, Sensi. Ready,
1: Yes.
0: Ujano, you know, upon some year day, a boom in a woman,
1: yes.
0: Nankanipa, dear, baby, a radio sees your money, heaven,
1: yes.
0: Or say, to not be a pee, we're here for
1: Jeff, like a fee.
0: Ocono a day, what could see your baby?
1: Eddie, am I?
0: I'm the papa, no, I'm so bad. I'm
1: fine.
0: I'm only part of heaven.
1: That's right.
0: I don't know what say ye mbuta ye.
1: Yes.
0: It's yentian ye eye me de pa. Have no.
1: Yeah, why de pe?
0: Na what was be you? Ehwa na meko. Ehwa na metina.
1: Yes.
0: It's ya ho and erade asisi amaye.
1: Ehwa na ye ye ndia.
0: Ehwa na ye ye ndia originally.
1: Yes.
0: And the original place for upon something above for ye hell. But say ye adwin say ye in heaven no. Ye nko ho. Ye mpe ho. Ye kotena ho no mo dia.
1: Eh.
0: And ye, Yabeka,
1: Obonsam,
0: Nina Bofo, no, na Yako could be yen qui, a genuine
1: gentleman.
0: And it's an anopay. As somewhere I didn't have the deed for so dear my yeno, eh, as somewhere. I was a beno mean. Yet, Master General Dean, like I see it in a diet, in a diet, in a diet, and radiasem, a bad naya, and when near was an a, because any bian would be made a Sunday,
1: no crap,
0: and either whether we like it or not, Maybe you'll be the other Sunday,
1: yes.
0: Wouldn't you? In the next few seconds, in the next few hours, no one knows. It was a lot of mercy.
1: Yeah.
0: In Tennessee, new or Tina, any the next seconds, the idea, any more, dear. I didn't think it was yet, Tennessee, revered a year one. There are no idea for some boy and Coco say, and you know, your fancy in trim. Seven same German our home. Now where were home, and we're home of some. And in above four,
1: yes.
0: Name boom, say, I need your Christopedia. Yes, we have a co. Now, you know, more aquacosi. A radiation in the for me, sir.
1: Quacko, and a pair radiation, sopa. What do you room? A radiation, sopa. Right. Reverend Bismarck, opening your bois. Reverend,
2: Nana,
1: Anopei, Odifu Akasa. Reverend, Fayuram Komukakre, Inukomo.
2: Yankaya assembly or Roman form of manner.
1: Okay.
2: Timmy, you know, name more a Dunciano. I say, and now when you're uncle, I'm Christian, yes, you so. 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
1: Okay,
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1: so, chance to so,
2: 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When you browse, no jag from a beer crowd or
1: answer. You'll be sure picture on Sano.
2: So,
1: it's
2: a seminar, and I never did for no so can a body pop who Jano, Ujano, Ujano, Ujano, and yet there's a city, dear grow. Nanso, and if Papa said, dear, oh, Jadio, then if you are said, the Biabe, a dear as they say, the mother said, the Bia will be out on Sabo with Sana and Saka. Just I hope, Jelle, if you ask no crowd could do say. 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
2: meka se na
1: ese e different craft
2: e che se e main craft
1: e main craft
2: it's sense So, a jar or the year, not soon for, and look at the idea, I need you. Debbie. 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Office a general, sanity. And all for one to Jemua, the only two knockers and order Zoom, and we have no good and Zuma, or to draw on Debbie. What do I move to Jenim? 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
2: The only man say, Ebre umu ye, choose the ye. Ebre
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2: for Yanko Pacraso. Ebre umu ye, Chumufri Boni Subia, Ebre umu ye, a dear beer on your mere some so on panel. Also, time, Chumufa, the idea of a young Yanko Pomba. Ama Ujano only in term at a study of deform, any Ujan in termide at
1: Satian,
2: a radish show. No revenge,
1: I'm a pay a radish show, sopa. 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
1: guy, I didn't
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1: 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Me ba cho heaven.
5: I want to be on ana.
1: Odi ni babia ofrefi.
5: Me ba cho from point at moment.
1: Same for me ba cho also me enti we.
5: I obey in the element of Christ.
1: Amen.
5: There is a deep for my
1: Lord. Amen.
5: Me dey in some no come. 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Mm. 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
1: Fempo mba cha cha hoka kirama miwai wanchimia njina sumpo oko oko oko anapai network hii ule okoswa na boho mbodi ya fre wai na ebitum ama ya dinkoma mba cha heaven mba cha ujini babia ufrefi mba cha ujini babia ufrefi Okay, me and you, not Cassadi, Mammy, why? 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Why? 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
7: 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But I'm not saying that you're not going to talk to me. And then you're very excited. I'm not going to talk to you. And you're going to be very excited. I'm not going to talk to you. I'm not going to talk to you. I'm not going to talk to you. I'm not going to talk to you. I said, I want to buy the new one.
1: Mr. Radisha was so pa amen. Radisha was so ofrebaso. Alright, 0501-322-214, 0501-322-216. Mebacho heaven. Mebacho heaven.
8: That's
1: all right,
8: Miss
1: Mono. Would
8: I'm
1: about to monkey clear. Monkey clear. Ready for a casa. But you mean to it?
8: I'm
1: a 0501-322-214, 0501-322-216. Heaven.
9: Hello, have you?
1: Ewani epe, mi pacho udi ni babi ya ofre fi.
9: Ivan, si wushu me kase fi, gosu bi ebi e fo me hame.
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9: 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And she, therefore, coming by Bonham, so many just answer. Yamina, my daughter, have you?
1: And why, and yep, maybe I saw area here for now, Adaroma.
9: Your favorite, Mohammed, I have your book also.
1: Okay. Okay. Any, I'm your ghost number. Why?
9: Mate,
1: mate, mate. Yeah, my boss, no, my mom, it's a fra. On my direction, baby, I saw no. Why?
9: My
10: Me, I would need Babia, Fleffy.
5: So may the bless you, Kasa Sita, sir.
1: Bless me, Pacho, also. I don't pay me into your own way.
5: And if I say, my kindness to Christo, and say, as soon as you know, and say, for each of my father, Moody, Eddie, and my Christo.
1: Amen.
5: And so, I remember him, and I'm the professor every day, and I know him. Now, it's not why I came on. And my mom said, the air of open, you know, I can't air the credit. In general, a defense, if Marvel, she said, what the carriers in the sweep back? Yeah, at the Marvel, a yellow flame. What the guys said, a Marvel flame. And she said, my mom said, the issue of quitting your war, a giant exit. And I'm not, I'm not in the form of a touch. I told him, when I'm out, I'm in the car, and you can ask it. It's not what John said. In the South, we just believe. Say, yes, yeah, ordinary daddy and bar. So I am the flame of Ucha and Olo, yet the age more as he said. And to be a Christian, I can't know as a shake. That's all creating in our boom. And the amount for a one for any become. And they see
1: the
5: way I love. There is your need for trouble.
1: Already shall also sell us offer about my disu and their anopay. May what's your heaven?
10: Come on, dear Paul, and again.
1: Would you be our friend, Mammy?
10: And I've been passing out your training because if you have said something,
1: I will anopay, would you for a cassa? May what's your meeting you once
10: way? Anopay, you're the Christian.
1: Amen.
10: So we need deep for that to be our church here. What did you fuck? And I had no. So we are more with you. Dia wa pa wo ti ko ti wa di ni fo bai se wo ga bua ye na ba tire ko fi kwen dia ye di na chi a e kwen dia be ta so be tin tin a he be wa dia be ko wa dia be ko en ti wa wa ye ye ti ni na ba de na mo so ni sa e hin ta se ni di na na na me to mi fa na ni mo fo no ke si ni bi se ni so ja wo ne ja na e ba na mi se e ni na e ja wo ku ran pa en ni nu bi a ye wo ke se ke no to be pointing out now. Not a good show, Jim. It's a very sunny day for him, Tasso, in the actual
1: name.
10: That was so that the idea that he did for Kayoshi, and the Yakuma, the better to your now, and see, and said that you are free to eat and win a dear. Then they are about the name. I'm a player that they all showed you for Francis Quartin.
1: Amen.
10: Now, all showed you for Baman, if you quartin. Now,
1: I want to give my focus to which someone will play, you know. Ewa, Enna, Yepe. Mama Radisha also pass off a basso. Maybe I heaven.
11: Oh, hello, Nana.
1: Woody, baby, I'll free. You comfort me, Pacho, I'll pay my auntie will swear. Now, pray home, and I'm ready for Sakasa. May auntie you comfort. Radisha, may watch your heaven. Would you be a free?
11: If I tell maybe I'm happy, because
1: that's not much
11: with you.
1: You, I'm happy, but you want to pay me
11: two ones away.
1: Amen.
11: I'm not going to be able to do it.
12: And I'm telling you, papa.
1: Amen.
12: Yes, you say one more thing. If you are here, I was there. The father was saying, and we come to you know, you're one and you're the mammy. You have been out of the family, so for the African environment. I'm sure no.
1: Ara di sha also. Ewa ena yepe. Alright, me pa cha o heaven.
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13: Pa cha Dorcas Cape Coast.
1: 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Me nti we.
13: I'm not sure if I'm going to be able to get a heaven.
1: But the one is too. Minimum Pasha would be a free.
14: But
1: 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You, Minimum Pasha also, and I'm my wife. But you meet you.
14: But
1: Heaven.
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16: 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He came from a show for work a crack. This is not to work, mother. You could have great chance to tell the master, can't be in bed, and we won't want to follow come on. In fact, all she wants when you want to come up on going for that. 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Then a damn mercy. Then you mean if you're not a photo, I can't show you. I'm an outswap. I can't even walk out, show you. 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
1: Amen. 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
16: Yeah.
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1: Oh, yeah,
4: I'm not
1: me watch your heaven.
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HOP Multimedia. 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

enchebia ebre na so ebre na so enya bodu ba ko pepe pana se ahun fadi emre Tuesdays are this with the prophet of God, Prophet Francis Kwate. I'm going to share with you what I'm going to do with you. I don't see. I said that I'm going to be a year. I would see an end run. I know how come on and pay. What's not here? You know me, you know. I ever be the home come on. I won't show you what's the end of the ultimate for free mono. I'm going to be a year. I'm going to be a year. I'm going to be a year.

Adachi Biana Buano. What's in any question? That's right. I don't see me in Jano Pains, why I can't. I don't see Obeba. Enra was awesome. Yes, Enra Monday. No. Monday class and grow from Fenya. Yes. Obiam prefer. What in the position, but I don't see Enra Obiabo more than a report to come. Yeah, I think it's a new premium to be. Any premium to be, and I answer one campaign. I say, but don't you my ding in a banner year? Back class and answer position of the Abenavi. I don't think Christo is sure now on any moon show. Shannon, so Christo, yeah, from my fear the idea, and we are home for the Empire Bocas. I'll be better than I'll come, you know. I'm not sure what I want, so I'll be being kayak, so we'll be no soon throw. I'm saying, I mean, I don't mind fear that who for the Empire Bocas, you fear that we have a basso. Running to Bayam for Buana, but Shannon, so I had about Cooper Jumadier. Oh, one who said, Oh, better. I had about Cooper Jumadier.

0: And come on, do me, you know, dear. 12 nurses, yeah, we now when you're quite cool, fee. And I say when you're quite cool, you are. And it meant not fibra. Brana bra be booby, and yeah, good deal, ha, bra. 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Obey. I'm a swad yelling in a hammer. I didn't show no one in any much. I mean, it was a crime. I'm for the emerald, you might be in a wood. I'm a poem, I'm a name. Ready for Prophet Francis Coratin, yeah, Cabo. I had the offer, the emerald, you might be a bro, baby, I will be a. And once he said, why are you ready? Say, why are you ready? At the end, I also would see, you know. And I'm a seminar. I am Papa said, the word of God and human. The word of God and human. The radio summoning you pass. I know home come walk a crane and pay your baby. 0245-488-066. 0245-488-066. And then also 0501-322-214. 0501-322-214. And I face 0501-322-216. 0501-322-216. Also, brand new name, come on. Me patcho heaven.
1: Patcho one epil.
0: Ah, me patcho dini baby afrifi.
1: Oh, zem patcho frempon. That's more market.
0: That's why frempon. Me patcho enradi na unso oti ye oni enche na nope.
1: Ape le radin show.
0: Amen.
1: Enra yem bavani ye kasai.
0: Okay.
1: Na enra we yaken kasem we police first John.
0: Okay.
1: Chapter 3, verse 9 to 10.
0: Okay. That's right.
1: And more to see the play Google Punumua. The official have now talked on the more. Won't you make as a rival? Because the more we really play in our group Punumu. See, we are seeing a woman, let us say, if you are seeing Sunemi.
0: All right.
1: You are seeing your Punani. See, why one share Shamanimuna or better secretary? Now I put Topunumuno. And more to set as you have a chore.
0: Okay.
1: The one found one saying Yamiasamu. The one named Yamiasam so. Now, so the obey, you open, but the trepetra, they can sub account. Never pass the more good deserve. The obey or thing in the nothing, Yanko for Wabba, ever to know more. Oh, send upon the own 2 million money. You know what I say, oh, Papa Slay. When you continue mail, it says that Saturn will Yanko for Wabba to know more. And then I don't share yes, you know, or for 2 years, it has not used to. Now I'm banning it anymore.
0: Okay.
1: Okay. It's just
0: right.
1: A couple of
0: that's
1: right. It's in our
0: now
1: say, you mean,
0: Amen from Pong. And I didn't show so far in here. That's right. They also would say our name and I bet you patch your heaven.
2: I
0: want it to baby a free. Okay. I'm patch your radio now so what's here? The word of God and human. The out here and only in channel pay.
2: And
3: Okay.
0: Okay.
4: It's your say, dear, when you go for a woman on your bonnet.
0: Okay.
4: If you say, now back at you, not on to me in your bonnet. Then so an idea, and you know, and if I can saw them, a deep bonnet, and so on in your men and all your bronzamba. Bronzamba, your men flowers, a brother, someone. And then I'm saying, I brought a bronzamba meant

0: Okay,
1: John, me patch ready now, so to me for free message in the morning and channel pay.
0: I'll pay the Christmas to be
1: okay. John.
0: Amen.
1: That's right. The reading shall also power. I'm a patch of heaven. Yes, sir. Patch of the baby of you. Okay, I see. Me patch no idea. So what's the only in China? I'm a patch of the baby of you free. Okay, Mammy, I'm a patch of my dear, also, say, you know, only in China.
2: Okay.
1: Okay. Hey, Mamia Jua call for. Okay, my main for Bill has said now. Mamia Jua riding sharp and say on cabio. Me patrol heaven. Me patrol heaven. I'm about your heaven. Okay, I'm about your heaven.
2: How are you, cool?
1: I'm about your dinner, baby, after free.
2: I got it.
1: Yes, sir.
2: I'm about your dinner, back, okay, just remind me, I say,
1: okay. Okay. I'm about your, my auntie, I'm about your, my auntie, I'm about your, my auntie, I'm about your,
2: my auntie,
1: I'm about
2: your, my auntie, I'm about your, my
1: auntie,
2: I'm about your, my auntie, I'm about your,
1: I mean,
2: Mr. Abana and Tim were better near the air for heaven.
1: That's right.
2: Now, Madame Bio, I say dance me. I was asked to program with. This new was a group. If I can't make sense with Jimmy, I will remember me. May and come with me, I am feeling my duty.
1: That's right.
2: For because if you're a group as I want to be a veteran, you can't make a dance on me.
1: Okay.
2: Mom can be so. That's all your task to program was in dance me.
1: Oh yeah.
2: Na dan samni bi kunza na bi.
1: Oh okay.
2: Nda se mi kunni na ye nchechire.
1: Are I saw any bi in my home.
2: Ni ba dozi.
1: I saw any branch ni bi ma ho.
2: Branch ni bi wa bet ma me nko bet o papa nchechire na na meni jim.
1: Awu nko I saw any bi.
2: Ni mi nko bi, mi de me ko pes bi.
1: Oh. Okay.
2: Na di adin na.
1: That's right. Okay, ready in sharp.
2: Ye di na chi no di akwa heaven.
1: That's right, they're ready. I'm a bomb.
3: Come
1: on, you. I'm Odini baby afri free.
3: I'm
1: Grace. Okay. I'm a patrol. I'm to me a free message in him. Okay, go for it, Papa. Only in Chadian rounds so for free upon 7 minutes. That's why the one here, Perry, didn't show up. Me pacho heaven.
4: Me pacho one here.
1: Me pacho didn't baby a free free.
4: Me pacho me didn't mention. Me pacho think I some.
1: Okay. Me free. Me pacho no idea now. Show to you. Me pacho one here.
4: Me pacho me to phone you now.
1: Amen.
4: Me wish to be free.
1: Amen.
4: Me pacho think I do not ask him. Under a very big hole in my house.
5: Yenti nyankopo di fonka abani ntimi ntra yemu na enamu a na ye boni binuma na ye nimta ye boni
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5: ya mi shani
1: Heaven. I'm about to have you
6: know.
1: I'm about to have you baby, I'm free. Too bad. Oh, I say me be capa. I want to say to you, honey. Tia bedding, come on, man. I'm about to have you. me bacho heaven.
7: Awa heaven.
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1: 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I'm waiting me a free bar. So they can also the ultimate a fire. And they were saying, right? I know one on a free. And then so I went to me and Ramon in a Radish Ram. And I'm bringing you 11 and Yabo. And I was saying, I'm going to fire. And so they were there. And I'm the deep for so a day brain. And it's your brain at you. They be aside the canon as I went to me and remember my name. How a fast seminal will be to me, will be a chair, will be a bit to me, will be a de home come on. And I want so one can sound so no fast seminal a day. I hear Juma. Now I answer the night I ever born with ye. Tea, not tea any ye. Sunday bear Christo yard of my watch at the same time. I be sounds way she and I hear dear no so home come on. Now also wait to me, I and Timna will remember by the can so dear offer free moon and a dear what say ye. Christo show now on tea in the moon show. Shannon, so say after I hope I didn't reno, Jumadia Kenina, Etwatra, so Nina, Ebba, welcome, Munti, and Antana, now obeying Shrap, I'm Nido, say, Kwame. Christo Yadoma, Wachina, Adam Dumiana, Ebessan, so Asia, same time, while Hunfadim, Jumadia, so a reading sharp.

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0: so
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2: And you have been FM. 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
0: Dear, you my prayer. 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Wouldn't you be Rade de Bay was safe for Woody and the Yanketua? 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
0: Wasifo ne de wo na wo yeye na wo ahwe satan wo wo na odi ni ti ya se je mu oja ne hoko anu moye ma amen so amba be pa yare san wo benya enemi pesa odwene de odi eja wasifo no ho yene ɛdeɛ na wode agya wɔn
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0: And they can ha idea, pado. So a tear drum, so a hifa, a baby will be a born in the war, Adolfo. Now, dear Debbie. 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
2: Aye, Heaven FM.
0: The obedience, Ghana, so know about them for. I'm going to say yes. A bedroom, baby, no. The Omo Medigana, son of a gym for near Bodam for. A ye, the Omo Papa, and in the Momo ye, and I'm a name Quadano, Yameo, and Sano. But she almost say,
2: Have you no?
0: It destroy you. You're conkind. What do you call? The woman who woo you and almost sue you, and I found the face consequences. Of this world. 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

0: 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And I'm on with that. Mom, papa, me on, I just say, on Timmy, on Nima de Krumpo, on Nima de Crosse, O Car Sorena, O Chum, who are free, but on Nima de Cro. 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
0: 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I will who send Benny. Bonnie, our ye and soa, when young fast will be also. And as some make a me boy, Bonnie, when young fast also. Fast will be any so. Fast will be any so. And he hadn't seen a wound chum home free Sadia no, now near papa mum. Fast will be any so. Who we are, oh, bread, Sisia, when you will go so, or how near many who know, just a diobedient po among, who be bea say, who we are, and on sign. O man, so chan, O modi, eh? O man, O nana, ya won, no, or no, so dem. O nana, so be, or no, so dem. Was if one sanet here, O nana be more, but O nana, nana, nana, nana, nana, nana, to the end, na, woman, you know. I want to know. It's a bonnet who has a ma, mecano, meaning dear bonnet and dipper. It is so besought, and as I see, so why, me say, Nipper be trans, I see so jidding, but it is stories be meet me anchor. I want ma, woman, we and woman, mano, and yanum, a gem nominum. It's a bonnet now, we know. Won't yet. And found who need that. Tis a network, someone joining that. Yanni, I will be near fee. Says, I didn't know who GPM was, I say so. I went to make a send, naming your bonny beam. We try, you would your worm. What's he say? I didn't say I want to meet you. Never I didn't know my bone who was safe for mobile. Na wase fo ne urade se wo nyina oba chan biye ni wa ne base ya opɛ ko bia pɛsa ne baye ni papapa patye wase fo amen amen amen, amen. 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

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Was it so we bo ha dan the house of kahon? 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Never done a bonny dear. Manessa Mobacon and Cow de Bemanano, and Cow dear on the court, said the bear or my bitch my head, and ya won't talk as I say so. Jimmy and Nina, oh, Manti. About time, so I may manti, oh, me manti, oh, manti. 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Now watch ye already you munyar wa free muso. Amen. Aka woma ye mo dia ye won. Mama no. What was saying was a four? What was saying was a two? What was saying was a three? Amen. Amen. Amen. Heaven. Why pe aye aye so person call heaven or so oji obi so na oji one ofie for nya busianfo na o nya ma me nua ma ni wo mo wo ma ana wo ka ho asem de firu mu aba ana pay mpese me kasa akọ akiri yebe wuram na me pese ebebọ mpa e ade a odi ti okirim kase efiri ne a me ne wahie kosi se umrebe sa waha ene se wo ye bone atwa ne hwa o mansa

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Shwa wasefu wo. Yke ne wasefu wo hon. Yke ne wo hon. Anopai Radia Sani Abehel. The NT or Cassa Sam Witcher only say, what dear will you wear through home? Now I say for no soy. 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What the over poor Jay no walk, Nadia Cotanassi. What the old near Bonibia no say for no soy. It's a near Bonim found why I must say, be no more yano. Nippe be near Sassy soa. 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

That's right, okay. Abuja, me ma wakwa ba ma wahanda oba kese fidie kun kun isu Heaven FM Ghana so. 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So still now, Christo, any dini ye. Now, Gusua, so boy, your home bank, or nay, and a dini ye pa, and yanni paninina, and yanni say, I didn't know, say, I'm quite any more day. And that's Suki Taya, not chess, a quenya cassiapa, and a Christo, a day at Dom Yeno. I didn't know. Abusia Christo Nshaw say okase fidi da Heaven FM Ghana so na said ye abrini abribi ayaye no no Heaven FM Ghana duro wi ano mi enu say ye di dwuma di aya today Heaven request show e de ba wa kwan so emra abo no mi enu kwesi ne no nan so na ye di dwuma di we say e de e ba wa kwan mu arrangement na otina kwesi se no nan bebo no nine prepare pen on having a quanso and so be to us a day a mine. I didn't know Tuesday's edition of Heaven Request Show. And I'm at Nasa Made Barber so more than I'm a day. They come on a case when I'm did you made your chairman. I didn't know Yamen Yamwa, who pressed me boy the mound. And Renner Swan wants to be to me the request and what about. 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Na bibi anko so kama kama ewo ho. I didn't need a quack download no Play Store. House of Poor Ministry International mobile app. House of Poor Ministry International. And no ewo Play Store. Bonzo nyankopon D4. 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
2: Heaven, oh, Ewani Epe, Ewani Ebeko, Ewani Ebetina. Welcome and good afternoon. 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Nasa from Penifunia, Machia, more black of Benjamin, may be Bisa, a dickness. Docas appear. Name you way, ain't he strammy, oh, fufro. Now, me to me a year with Jimano, me Bisama. Source of blessings as of men in a heavy and tearful in a black of now, Australian Copon Shan on Tom Quanem. No man, Quan and one day. Amen.
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0244888066 0244888066 Also, we to be a door request and about a Jimmy Dino. Having a request show Tuesday's edition, and I was to go to Shannon, so say voice notes and I say text message. Oh, and I didn't request, you know, either WhatsApp and I say SMS. I mean, sure.

Okay. This one also says, Heavy No Bra Kwabena. Robert is my name. Please play me. Happy Journey by Prophet Francis Kwarten and Prophetess Mercy Kwarten and all HOP pastors. Bra Kwabena, anytime I hear this song, it boosts me to continue to comply. Prophet Francis Kwarten message every day. That's interesting.

0: Okay, so that was Happy Journey for the God's Prophet, Prophet Francis Kwarteng. Very powerful tune. Yeah, to us once I say, good afternoon, please. I'm Mary from Sunyane, New Town. Please kindly play me Worth by Elevation Worship. What the council say, God bless you all. Amen. Nyami Insha on Super Mary. So there's your tune, Worth by Elevation Worship. Enjoy. 45 minutes inside two.
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0: PM Heaven FM Ghana. It is 246 is on the

Okay, please, my name is Messi from Nkoko. Please, I want you to play me a song, a title, and many energy by Daughters of Glorious Jesus to Messi B Stylish Fashion Customers and Workers. Brother Tony Sunyane, Reverend George Kwati India and his family. Kebedu Linda Kumase, Peace Man Sunyane Onismos, Nkoko Frimpong and his family. Kechi Adipa, for the council, God bless our homeland Ghana. God bless you too. Amen. Amen. Inshallah, and super mercy. So, this is your song from Daughters. And Menya Enijie.

0: Jesus is King. 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
1: I have you know Lucy from Shawden dedicating this song Odo Beini by DHL to area head Reverend George Kwatindia and his wife. Also rejoice at Shawden for the council. God bless you. Amen. Nyami insurance Lucy. So this is your song from the Heavenly Levite DHL Odo Beini. Enjoy.
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0: Heaven, Heaven, Jesus is King.

Okay, so that's Odo Beini from DHL. 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And to us on so I say, have you know, I'm Sarah inside Cape Coast. Please blame me. Good God. Limo Blaze. Featuring Naomi Rain. 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

0: Edu Emmanuel. 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
0: know? Edu Emmanuel. Yes, if you be able to call. Okay. Very beautiful family. Yeah. Used to Shamu Yipa. And Edu Emmanuel, ne squad. From Pong. Anna, your mommy, Nanaba. Mercy. And Coco. That's nice. Okay, yeah, to us. 02454880066. 02454880066. Once you'll be to me, I do request to know Abba. I will do my DNA soon.

I have, you know, my name is John Kwesi Eboa from Honey Valley. Please, can you play me Joe Metal, My Everything? Or the council, God bless you. Gifts Yasari Eboa, Papa Eboa, Edda Eric. Anana Judy Tamwa. Stephen Apia, Techi, and all HOP members of Honey Valley branch. Or the council, have, you know, and Japan. So this is your song from Joe Metal. Joseph Niyama Metal, My Everything.

OK, it was on Swazi. He said, please blame me at the reward. I'm you. By Prophet Francis Kwate. OK, the reward for the ghost prophet, Prophet Francis Kwate. OK. To do good. So this is the tune. Yeah. The reward for the ghost prophet, Prophet Francis Kwate. The Bia Meka say a new one. Yeah, especially for the ghost prophet, Prophet Francis Kwate. No. A moon sem no. I can be here the chain yipa. Very, very deep. And in today, I am focused on the lyrics. Very necessary. But the prayer of the right, and it's true. It rises. And you know, say when you know, I know, crack. Now, you know, you know, you do want dance in your heart. Every day, or smart for no quaffle, no, I say, and both say what they ever could be in Bible heaven. So, this is the reward for the God's prophet, Prophet Francis Kwate. Enjoy.

Okay, and trust one so what I say. This one also says, "Happy no, please, I'm gifty from Cape Coast, and I want you to play me Yehovah Be Heard by Diana and Tree Hamilton." Or the counter, God bless you. Happy no, and yepe. So gifty, there's your tune from Diana and Tree Hamilton. Yehovah Be Heard, and it's true. Be Heard. That's most important thing. Then you know, say, be you sweetie, the Ama Nasemno. A banner said, yeah, Natchez, Unjayimu, or Beshe. I didn't know so bit to me, I don't request, and I buy was 02454880666. Remember, no. HM says, Shimano Edu, Abo, Apa, Nomi, and Sound. There will feed you more. Say, what do request an FA 02454880666? 02454880666. Now, also, they will request an FA social voice notes and as a test message. Call no and come home. Either voice notes and as a test message. Ain't here, not washing, so ye, please do inshallah, ye pa.

Okay. Certain sweaty ways say if we are put with ya. Nah, what's it? Please play me a song from Isaac Frimpong. Featuring Owari Jr. Obipu Abba. What you saying? So, Isaac Frimpong. Certain ways say if we are put with ya and I buy it.

Okay. I'm going to say good afternoon. Please, I'm Kofi Root from Takwa. Please, play me. Mekasa Ama Erade by Patience Nyakon. To all Heaven FM listeners, Heaven O. Ewa Ena Yepe. Mekasa Ama Erade. From Patience Nyakon. 02454 88 066 16 inside 3 on Heaven FM Ghana Tuesday's edition of Heaven Kwanso and our Sugusu Awuchi and Jumedia we say Bawa Kwame Jodai Kusi Fiada Abo Ewia no Mienu Kusi Nonan Sony Jumedia we say Bre. And then you also bet to me the request in a either voice note and I say text message. What if I 0245 488 066?

Okay, so that's Mo from PCSTA. Good afternoon. Please, my name is Dokan from Kwaum Price. So, please, I want you to play me Mo by PCSTA to all HOP members at Price Branch. And all Heaven FM listeners. So the council, God bless you so much. Amen. Have you know, and I, your pet. Okay, so that's Esther Usu, PC Esther. And she got this one more. Enjoy. Silent. 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
1: Okay, 02454880666.
0: Calling the remnant.
1: Have you know, Bra Kwabena? Please, I'm from Pomp from Tafumoro Market. Please play me No Other Gods by Shina Tailu. 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
0: worship influence more than the lamb, Sunday service,
1: my mom,
0: soul still changing,
1: my B of my point in education, brother Alex, brother K Bedu, brother David, sister Mercy and Coco, and to all Moro Market, especially the Firstborn Information Center. Or the council, God bless Prophet Francis Quartin and Prophetess Mercy Quartin. God bless you too. And bless our homeland Ghana. Amen. We say friend Pong. Or the Fitafo Moro Market. Friend Pong, the GDA said to be able to communicate.

0: 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No empire of man,
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0: 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People argue over images and history, but the real question is this. Do you truly know Jesus Christ for yourself?

0: 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I have you know. You can call me TM inside Spain, Barcelona. Please play me. I wait on you. By Elevation Worship to all Heaven FM listeners. What they can say, I have you know. Ewa ena yepe.
1: Me did the Prophet Francisco ating nyabre tie me na ohyebre besesa amishira.
2: I don't believe in fairy tales. I guess I've outgrown them, but that doesn't mean that I don't believe that there's something bigger than me. I've seen it in a hospital room when the doctor said sorry. There's nothing more we can do. Well, it wasn't through. I've never seen a pot of gold at the end of the rainbow, but I've got a promise.
3: Ebusia, where you heaven

Okay, this one also says, heavy no bra coming up. Kofi Clement is my name from Achemade. Please play me as that by ESP Kofi Sapon to Kwame Danso presiding at that. The Moses. You quiet. I don't know whether anyone on it they are. Respectively. And to all HOP youth of Kwame Danso, God bless the good shepherd, Prophet Francis Kwarten, and Prophetess Mercy Kwarten, and bless our homeland Ghana. For the council, heaven know, and your pair. Okay, so this is your tune from ESP Kofi Sapon. He called this one Asida. And it's exactly 30 minutes since 3 p.m. on Heaven FM Ghana. Heaven Request Show. And our Sugusu Awuti and when the area. Shannon, so say exactly 4 p.m. Heaven Request on Sober to Australia, ready, am I? I didn't know so be to no request number less than 40 minutes to 4. And you also be to me a door request number with you made in the suit. What if 0245 488

Okay, happy now. I'm Amma from Cape Coast. Insights and come for. Please play me. Kitu by Esther Smith. Okay. So this is your tune. From Esther Smith. Kitu Ebi. It's very small. Enjoy. And I guess Portia from Biposo can also enjoy Kitu Ebi from Esther Smith. Yeah, the title of the song is Kitu Ebi, Portia. So also be to me, I enjoy Kitu Ebi from Esther Smith.

Okay, yeah. Yeah, trust on Zoo. I say, good afternoon. I'm Monica from Takrade. Please play me Open Doors by Ada Ehi. What I can say, God bless you. Have you know, and I, your pair.

0: Jesus is here.
1: Okay, you should be so hase. Have you know, I'm Janet from Temale. Please blame me nipa by Mr. Smith. 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Amen. 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
0: Ekusia, we

0: Okay, yen to us on so we have say. Good afternoon. Mr. Kwabena. Please, I'm not Mr. yet. Bra Kwabena, I guess. That one they are like. Okay, so good afternoon, Bra Kwabena. I'm Officer Opare from Diayan Kwanta. In the Tano North Municipal. And I want you to play me a song from Obapa Christie. To my fans inside Jaya and Kwanta Zongo here. Okay, so I guess Shebres is a fool. I guess.
1: Heaven, Jesus,

Okay, good afternoon. Please, my name is Ibra Kwesi. Yep. Inside Chufu, Abrabo. Please, play me Nasi. Asira. Okay. That is a live performer. Yeah. So that's your tune. From Nana Kweku. Say, Nasi. Enjoy.

Okay, happy now, bro. Come now. Please, good afternoon. I'm Majua from Kumasi, Dumpase, Abrabo. Pastor Lobo Pussy. Please, I want you to play me in the man by Snatch. Okay, to all Heaven FM listeners or the council, God bless Prophet Francis Kwaten and Prophetess Mercy Kwaten. And you, Bra Kwabena. Have you know? Ewa, Ena, Yepe. Memory, no, HM, Shimano, Adiana, Ena, 42, 44, inside 3 p.m. on Heaven FM Ghana. Shannon, so say. Bought no nine pepper pa having a quasso and so ever to us a day. Am I an internet Tuesday's edition of Heaven Request Show? And I was so good, so I would you know, and every day.

0: Okay. Please, happy inside Ahmadjo. And I want you to play me.
1: Jesus is Lord.
0: Move from Joe Metal. Have you know? And your pet. So this is your song, Mo. That's Yesu Mo. From Joe Metal. Enjoy.

OK. Please, good day. I'm called Adolf. From Mansu. Actually. Please, I want you to play me. By PC Esther. OK, so that's over 10. From PC Esther. OK, so Adolf, this is your song. From PC Esther. Over 10. Atene. 50 minutes. Asia 3. 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

have you know. Please, good afternoon to everyone doing their lesson on Heaven FM. Okay, in fact, you are doing a very great job. May you be blessed. More fine. From Abiku. Listen, you live from Anaje. Please, I want you to play me Obina song by Mercy Chinwo. What I can say, may God bless you. And your listeners, amen. Amen. 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

0: Okay. 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What the count say, may God bless you and your crew. God's way. Anyway, say you free Temali and I bye.
1: Heaven. Jesus is King. Jesus is Lord. Jesus.

Okay, good afternoon. Please play me Joe Metal. Jata Brewer. Wadaro ma Adum Kiki. Featuring Joe Metal. Jata Brewer. What I can say, I'm requesting this song for Jehovah Nisi Ministry. God bless you all. Amen. Okay, so that's your tune from Adum Kiki. Featuring Joe Metal, Jata Brewer. Christo Insha will be our Kashafini at the Heaven FM Ghana. So, now, wow, would to me do request to buy? Wow, want to me, I'm farmer. Wow, would they buy? I, your boy. Wow, would they buy? I, ain't to me, I'm money. Now, Christo Insha requesting it, be brina, and I, ain't to me, I'm don't worry, Christo, yeah, don't worry, China. But now you're to us already a free home. Remember, I know Chemi says, Simano, Adio Numan, watch it. I boy, dear pa, no mean, son. I will feed you more. I say, I didn't have your console. It's happiness. Christo and show BBR. Now, on come who ye pa, midi, Eddie, come in a case, minimum, medium, which I'm the ancient uncle point, I don't want. I cannot know me, no cuisine, no nine so. Christo and come. Now, on show we ye pa. Enjoy.

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1: Medei the Prophet Francis Quatin. 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
5: I live with my own. All my things are spoiled. Look at this, my bag, my everything, my cooking appliance, all the cooking utensils are spoiled. Even my handbag.
6: Before I hear, no, my sister said, "Oh, Papa, Daddy, come and help me." I said, "What?" I said, "Come and see." Say, "What are you talking? You give electricity problem." I said, "What can I?" He said, "The principle all full up. Principle all full up."
7: We jump over there.

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So, because if you did a heaven FM Ghana, so why you shy ye pa? 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I ought to come when I say. Onam kwansu kofi ana se on point o ejumem ana se wo fie mitimi se asana iko supa mi amitumi ho fidio mu ase ikra no enya asem ketua ane abusia Christo nsha na Heaven FM Ghana so na wuti ene enwumre Heaven FM Ghana se du enwumre se ya. I was ready. 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

0: 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I didn't send a I'm sure I've been a die. And a June die, Tosso and Cron. A waffin pimmy, and you know, in CM. Any and I mean, today appears to be the ninth day of the month of June 2026. That's today. I Chris to any head in the year. I was just saying, Quania, what did I suck it out? 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If I saw Quenya, you swear. Nada Safo Rade, I say. If you say one year in a year. I was your Christian shop. Sit them dee kaka and have me a quasso. And I did trust you at the amount. You know what Naku is saying? Nunciabo, Nunciabo Pepe, Onyanko Pon D4, D4 Francis Quartz, and somewhere Christ Rade, I swan a William Raymond. Exactly 6 p.m. Pepe Penno. One year Biddy San Comono. I didn't know many woods now. Naku is saying Nunciabo, Nunciabo Pepe. Now, smartphone, coffin, and so any yachin, someone, or what am I in any way? I didn't know. I will be here for you more, I say, yeah. And me, your friend, me come back, I say, and my name Evans Kwan Jr. I any wolf, I say, and it was a good too. I to me, I'm a kind saying that. I didn't know, Nadia. My name Evans. I've been even your bear, my Evans now, a wolf, I say. And into the net, and come on, Sophia, and then I saw him say, Nay, Benada, and then Tuesday, and into the Heaven FM Ghana, Heaven Quanso, Tuesday's edition of Heaven Quanso, Yatudi said, Bible quiz, and yeah, quiz, Heaven Quanso, every Zemedica catcher said, Casafidia, so yeah, I'm quite Jehovah, and into the net, I be so hey. And then so ye ho nsem bi e wo chro nim ye ye jidi fo de ye ntumi ni nkomo bia e ye chro na e chese edidi di mu nkomo ari ntiro mejidi ye se e obo aho mejidi ye se e obo aho abusu e ba ni se ya e ma ye hu chro no ana ye ana e ye disuan so e oba so na se wo be kana se utia and young from so Abusia, Ayadisia, and Ayesia. And it's enough. Tuesday's edition of Heaven Quanso, Yatudin, Bible quiz, a decrease, you know. And now, Ebro, Ebnadebia, no Heaven Quanso, no so. Abusia Christian Shah. Now, Unim said, Casafidia, what Tim and Kay was sweet. Obey to me at your mobile app be so. I mean, car upon a chair. A House of Poor Ministry International mobile app. Eno, a sign say, or smartphone or quaphone. O D for Francis Quatin, Akuma Swadi and Anne say, you know me, you've been young Quentin. And into no way, and you'll be unfair and free. And someone Christ with the Asman on Christopher. When you'll be unfair and free, so I'm on and so we're here from you knew be on fan free more. I didn't look as if you are Tim and Ken was sweet. You bet me at TMA. So I'm on and I bet me at TMA. Obey then, I bet you. Obey you know up on us. Up on all the cool place to download the House of Poor Ministry International mobile app. And we will place to House of Poor Ministry International mobile app. Abusia, and no, I will place to for downloading this year. Now, and for so dear, what's to know? Yeah, can you? I was young. I was a bomb. Now, go download the mobile app on our Play Store. Get Android phone now. Yeah, go download the House of Poor Ministry International mobile app. And we will Play Store. Sarah and Suna Apple phone phones on the NCA called App Store. Yeah, downloading our whole HOP Ministry. HOP Ministry. And no, our App Store. I was young. Download the app on it for good phone. So, if it's a boy, yeah. Yeah, GDF, we just say a brebia and some no ban, yeah, or say for any abre pa. Said in any abre, and maybe not make us, and we say, I said, yeah, you're sorry, no pana, you're queer, and you must so, you're sorry, no pana, you're paid, you're near Chaquino, or say for no one, sorry, no pen quay, Juma, one, sorry, no pa, and conquer the posy, one, sorry, no pa, and conquer teacher. There be one or sorry, no pa, and Juma, away in an answer, or preserve him in no me, and no say, no. Hey, I say, and into the new purpose, you say, what do you need, Juma? Sometimes, you know, I ain't this so bit to me a dinner so. As we say, Christopher, say a dinner. You're bidding the soap. Now, who didn't swap? Now, I said, no, I just said, Ben, the banners are out to me a dinner so. I didn't know what Miss Shell said, but Monday, I'm on send can't up on it. I will phone us never boy, we hear pa. Saran Suna, if you had a dear enemy, I hope for the chrome pipe or cassian, Rebecca Cosso. I hope for the chrome pipe or cassian. Jumadiana, OD for Francis Quartier, the Tintim was a defia de Biara. Yen from Quart, Doma Hing, one enemy, the enemy and Buffon, and couldn't come off. A defia de ya, a basso, a bayonet pepper, said he was smartphone or quaffon. I can't. I didn't know what my messel. And I would see me a different. A dear Ben, and I done a conquer douse. A dear Ben, I won't tear say what Brabuni for any shame. I want fed your crew. Or Bossian Yanqua, Chaqua and so. Yeah, why Jamasu? And it would do her. I hope fed your crew. And so go, sir, for any shame. And if you're there, and upon on crown, and you're busy, you made in a set. Have you had to me a no? Said you made in our baby yet? And into Wadaroma. Shannon's ye. Now also found we said you made any movie. Maybe Uncle Scamacama, Ewa Hall. Zimanoad, your nunum, 55. Ain't I fall? In the studios of Heaven FM Ghana. Sit them dee can't kind and then eh? Bible quiz. Nah, Bible no. 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
1: Akwa Kasi.
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0: Na wapom ti sen.
1: Christo Adom. Obana me hu ye.
0: Ye de Christo ase.
1: Yes.
0: Na enen so Christo ye de yankwa ache yen.
1: Yeah.
0: Ye ne pe inti na ye hu ade fe fe ti se ye.
1: Na kwa se mpa.
0: Enzi no ye nka bibi nche no.
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1: Na kwa se m.
0: Ye nka bibi nche no Minua.
1: Obana anre Dear can say Shanka Rade.
0: Amen.
1: Say and then so. And then so
0: a
1: bad if a far why ye. Eddie am I ye. Eddie and Anki any no. Anki any na.
0: Debbie.
1: We say, yehwe afia shasie. Say, yeka se, eye promise, say, sada we beto wa. Ati nyeje o hon.
0: Yeah.
1: Biko ubiyan promise o se beto.
0: Yeah.
1: What yase?
0: Yes.
1: Aha. Wana edu amu shas, afina shasie no. Bibli nanka yehun.
0: Yeah.
1: Aha.
0: It's true.
1: Bibli nanka yehun. Yes. One you or the other.
0: Yeah.
1: Yes. And see, say, a radio boy, home by. Na yegusiyetin kwa mua.
0: Yes.
1: Na ese yense ya den na asye eni monyam entontum ema uradini di fise ofata na ese nese ononsu na ononsu na yenimu no se die yetie waya yensa ti wano na ese yeda na asye yenimu ubiya biu
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0: yeah.
1: Into the air can I say and you may Jada Christos.
0: Amen.
1: Cause why ye
0: pa
1: said ye wama yes this
0: yeah
1: heaven for my tea fool.
0: Yeah.
1: Ubi any adje where said ye o bamuno.
0: Yeah.
1: And is ye na na a wo studio anna and wordin.
0: Not ready.
1: Didn't say dear would you abon tin so no
0: yeah
1: or non so and is ye no asian akuma muma.
0: Sanity.
1: But what ye say? Ti anije ya Kristo dia maye no
0: ese
1: se ye hweso na ye den na asie e de ma no
0: ife
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0: e de ma no
1: aha
0: enokre Evans Kristo shall ye pa Evans kwa junior e na ye tin kan abusu ha e na kwa kwa ye fiade a che se and I am a banana. I would to miss him soon. A gugu. I didn't know me say. And a basino. A basino. A fast, a cousin, you try to take it now. I heard Crawford being. I didn't know where say, dear. A basino. You be a donut to Anne. I didn't know whether you like it or not. Ukobi, Anne. Upo umpo ukobi ye bie base no e pona to e de ntino se upo e umpo e ukobi e sanity abuzia Kristo sha ye pa na Evans se ene wa wonim se ene e Bible quiz ane ene e Bible quiz ane
1: nti ye won se busa
0: ane
1: na afi wa ya no
0: ye
1: ade amayen ana anya sanity
0: sanity minua
1: sanity
0: me gidi yesu so my crado
1: obi ai crado me gidi
0: wow
1: yes
0: o my crado
1: so obi a no
0: aha
1: obetwa
0: okay
1: yes because ene na jama no anu odin
0: na no odin
1: jama na no odin
0: na no odin na no odin
1: enti ahokeka no
0: ye
1: dey be bogra questions ni
0: yeah
1: na fi ya ho adwuma yi aha
0: Oma Bomo.
1: Oh, yes.
0: 7 FMT for the Wow Nimo.
1: Ah,
0: Evans.
1: Ah,
0: 7 FMT for the.
1: Dear, Yen Nimse, Ombe Bi Rafa Hono.
0: Yeah.
1: And Ona, Omutimi Yena, a brother, Adrini, and Tias, yes.
0: Yes.
1: In the end, ye.
0: Ah. Oma, am I ever ready?
1: That would be that, Master.
0: Oma Bomo. Oma Bomo, who ye pass.
1: Yes, yes.
0: And it's an Evans Yen Chamo, ye bequam, Manaso.
1: Yeah.
0: No, no, no, Abo Pepe.
1: No, no,
0: Fidium was here, and into the end, Chenhono, you beco a homano so. I didn't know Braswell. Number two question. What I roma, bra. Messi Bass, and where they are wooting me. I didn't know bra. Number two question. If it's a wooting 0245488066 0501322214 0501322216 Messi, yeah, GD for idiot. Abrinia Bribia, I just see a dim comma. I didn't quite have a brain. Yeah, yeah, Jiddy for you. Abrinia Bribia, I just see a dim comma. They've been your business from first row. I didn't know what you have a message, media, and your home fan free. Now, where they are, what to bass in Imbi. Anne, where they are, what to bass. I didn't know Fabras was here. Now on Sobra, now bad your question. Oh, Freddy, I fast 0245488066. 0245488066. And it's the young crown, Manaswe, our first caller on the show, Mipacho Heaven.
2: Mipacho, one year, Paul.
0: Whatever, my wooden baby, I can say free. 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
0: Na wo kwa first Samuel. 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
0: Yeah.
1: Omo
0: yeah,
1: ba.
0: Yeah.
1: Ano den.
0: Vim no.
1: Aha.
0: Vim na no den.
1: Nti, and no questions ni de. Wan hwe ya. Unya obi ma ni nti o.
0: Aha.
1: Aha.
0: Oma ye radio.
1: Ah.
0: Oma bo.
1: Ever ready. Ever ready.
0: Na Ivan so nim. Second question me pese una de ma o mo.
1: Sa.
0: Ane.
1: Okay.
0: Second question no.
1: Okay.
0: And nti de yen kwa ho ba no so.
1: All right.
0: Me pacho heaven.
3: Wadaro
0: ma udini baby akasefri.
3: So Michael ni santasi epri.
0: Michael, wadaro ma, why you ready? You do question be ma, why you ready? Why you ready?
3: Ready pa.
0: Ah,
3: ready pa.
0: Yo, Evans, also why you ready?
1: Also why ready?
0: Ah, into Michael tie, o question ebe.
1: Okay. So you find Michael right?
0: Ah, Michael.
1: Okay. Michael.
3: Yeah.
1: Where wadama? O question ni. Abrante ebe na Peter etwa na so no. Awon se ebre na yebechi Yesu no.
0: Aha.
1: Peter etwe esikan ekotwa obi aso. Sa abrante na efe ni sen.
3: No yes, tigeni.
0: Den your friend is saying, na your friend.
1: Ni di na your friend is saying ni din.
0: Na your friend is saying.
1: Brother Michael.
3: Yes.
1: But what do you mean? Question, what do you say?
3: Johnny.
1: Aha.
3: Johnny.
1: Yes. Now your friend is saying, you didn't say.
0: They are ten as soon.
1: Aha. Peter Kucho will be as soon.
0: Aye.
1: Sir, brother, no friend is saying. And as a papa, no friend is saying.
3: Back.
0: Huh?
3: Go back.
0: Abrante na Peter,
1: sir, ever signed a man.
0: Aye, whatever, me patch your heaven. Me patch your heaven.
4: Oh, I'm saying.
0: Whatever, my dear, maybe I can say free.
4: Only a member, Robert, damn man.
0: Robert, whatever, why you ready? You had a question, but why you ready?
4: My ready.
0: Anne, you into it, Evans.
1: Mm-hmm.
0: You're in Fabano.
1: Me patch your. Patch your, what's your question? No?
4: Bajoan.
1: Aha. O question is Abrantia na Peter etwa na so no. O nse ye betiri Yesu no. Peter ne sekan etwa obi aso. Sa Abrantia na e fere sey.
4: Question ready, we dey amabi, we dey amabi, we dey amabi.
1: Noah.
0: Oh, okay.
4: I
0: want to be paid. But you
4: I'm lying break here, Robert.
0: Robert, you're where?
4: Question of Milan, I'm breaking to my answer.
0: Oh, question no. See, it was our question. What to be try? So, where you're
4: like, line up break you.
0: It's no question, and our question is, Peter, why in a Peter, a China sonno?
4: And also my mommy full floor.
0: And Robert, Robert, na your man of Fofron.
1: All right, Waba. Waba, my man of Fofron. My man of Fofron.
0: Waba.
1: Okay. Noah. Na, nina, na, ni di di sayin. Noah, na, na, ni efe ni sayin.
0: Robert.
1: I'm say, Robert, I send free subi.
0: Ane.
1: Robert is a free subio.
0: Robert, what's your name?
4: I'm a tunga.
1: Na me say.
4: Who's the Noah?
1: Nina, na, yes. Yeah, ni did the same.
4: Nina, na, nye Adam.
1: Dabi. Noah, na, nye Adam.
0: Robert, wadaruma. Wadaruma, na, nye Adam.
1: Aye. Noah, na, nye Adam.
0: Yung kwa simra. Bepacho, heaven. Me pa cho o tipe kan heaven.
4: Ah de to.
0: Whatever ma wudi me bi aka safri.
4: Ah me to.
0: Me pa cho o tipe kan. Wudi u ka safri ifa. Me pa cho o sei. Hey. Ensui. I didn't know but you've been so not joining here. It was 0245488066. 0501322214. Me patcho heaven.
4: Hello.
0: Heaven.
4: I wanna help you.
0: Who didn't you cast free him for?
4: You didn't need democracy, me cast free down by.
0: Democracy, whatever, why you ready? What question?
4: Patcho,
0: Evans, we're the mammy femano.
1: Famano.
0: Democracy, why you ready, dear?
4: Bra.
0: A pamfo from a woman, I say, in a womb. A pamfo,
4: 89.
0: I say,
4: 89.
0: Debbie. You're more queen,
4: 89.
0: Debbie, and you're 29.
4: Ah, okay. Never quite.
0: Okay, and a cobra. A cobra. And you're 29. What daroma? As is your friend for you, Apacho Heaven.
5: Apacho,
0: what are you doing? I'm not free.
5: Apacho,
0: why are you ready?
5: Apacho,
0: I'm not saying.
5: Thank you for.
0: Yes,
5: thank you for.
0: Oh, Debbie. Enye 24. Apam fufro no. Enye 24. Wadaroma. Eni tino cha hona bra. Me pacho heaven.
4: Heaven.
0: Me pacho wani pe udi baby akasefri.
4: Pacho san gele akasefri sakoba.
0: Me pacho why you ready?
4: Pacho anu.
0: Okay, Evans,
1: mm-hmm.
0: Yonko.
1: Okay. Bajo, what's your question? No?
6: Bajani.
1: Said ye, on Yanko Paul Do, we are seeing ye. E wa hefa o Bible nim. Said ye, on Yanko Paul Do, we are seeing ye. E wa hefa o Bible nim.
6: Bajani wa John.
1: Mame, specific quotation.
0: Yeah.

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1: John say.
0: Page 14.
2: But
3: you're frozen.
2: John, don't mind Jerry.
3: Okay, John, why are you ready there?
2: I'm not ready.
3: Me say, why are you ready? Why are you ready? Me person me to say, okay, why are you ready? Bible, mono, na obi enying.
2: But you see?
3: Na yo, ni pebi wa Bible, mo, ona, onyi, ye pa, na, ye freno, metusela.
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4: Pacho, kakra.
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6: How are you, brother?
3: Mepacho di ni baby akase free.
6: Me kase free anyaso.
3: Ni frozen.
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3: 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Why you ready? Why you ready? Question. Why you ready?
6: My ready sir. Yeah.
3: John the Baptist. 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
8: Oje wan epe.
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3: Michael. 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Michael Timinka, John the Baptist, your friend of mine is saying.
9: Elizabeth.
3: Orlando, wadaruma, why you ready? O question, why you ready? Apam fofro na ngoma na ewum na yesen.
9: 27.
3: 27 Orlando wetcha.
1: Orlando ayana mo.
3: Orlando why are there wetcha? 27 adiodunson.
9: Dadaru menka.
3: Wadaruma 11 Orlando. Enkani nyina. Orlando Christo shall we yipa. Say also offer ba so me patch your heaven
7: patch your honey
3: too but you didn't baby akasefri
7: patch your bella ne masamba
3: okay what's amba evans also what's amba
1: that
3: just any abre
1: say what's amba e die
3: ai
1: o wani abre
3: ne ni abre pa
1: o ba ne say we na die okay
9: Bella. Me paso wa sem bi sani ni. Odi for Samuel, wa hu.
7: Ache.
9: Eh. Onyankopon di pa be na tete no.
7: Me paso ko sibi o.
9: Odi for Samuel.
7: Eh.
9: Oso fo a wotete odi for Samuel na e fe ni sen.
3: Odi for Eli. 0501 322 216
9: Malachi.
3: That I bet Christo shall we yep wetra. Christo shall we yep wetra Christo in shall me patch your heaven.
7: Okay,
3: my dear, baby, I'll cast a free. But you're frozen. Me patch your frozen. Okay. Evans, me femano.
9: Uh-huh.
3: Me femano.
9: Obeti mi da mano.
3: Okay. Ende me busa se. Mbacho uti.
7: Ngatare.
3: Apam dada no. 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
7: Esen.
3: 39. Izo insha we yepa.
9: Abiasa enko.
3: Isso e já o Ipa Eva wetwa waya de
9: wetwa
3: tuba me pacho heaven
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3: e Christo adom yensu e ho ye Ipa eh na waya ready o question waya ready
2: me pacho ai
3: Any tea, Evans here. Evans said, question name, Mount. I didn't know you now soon at tea. Evans,
9: you.
3: For the question,
9: my men call Miss Uncle Apam Dadan with you.
3: Aha.
9: Apam Dadano. And woman, I woman, woman. And woman, Bakubu, ma. A good one chapter pet. And woman, Benono.
2: What's the name of Apam Dadano Bakubu, woman, one chapter?
9: Yes, a good one chapter. And woman, Benono.
2: I hear it.
3: Hey, God. 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
10: mfie ahankro de si ankro
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3: wacha Christo insha we ye pa Christo insha we ye pa me pacho heaven me pacho timenka
11: Heaven.
3: Oh, too bad. Me pacho heaven. Me pacho heaven.
2: Awanepe.
3: Pacho din baby akasefri.
2: Mrs. Adrenpa
3: san baby.
9: Mami, what's up?
2: I'm a samba.
9: Yo.
3: Mrs. Wadaroma, why are you ready?
11: Hi.
3: Evans, mm-hmm. For man on the uncommunia.
9: Mamma, for we man.
3: Aye.
9: We dear, Bacono, we dear, or which are.
3: Aye.
9: Me bacho, Noah, na Nina, not your friend is saying, Noah.
3: Oh, we dear, we dear, oh, we dear.
9: Noah, not Nina,
3: not Evans, or
9: call. Mrs. Ajumpa.
3: Me bacho, heaven. Me bacho, seven, can heaven. Oh, Oko, okay. Oh, no, so earn to me, and you know, Oko, me patch your heaven.
12: Oh, honey,
3: me patch your dee, baby, I can say free.
12: Mammy Jane, Bruni Kun.
3: Mammy Jane, what are why you ready?
12: Me patch your hand.
3: Okay, now Moses, oh, your baby, near friend is saying, Moses, no, your baby, none did the same. Near friend is saying,
12: Miriam.
3: Now your friend, Miriam. Miriam. Christian shall we ye pa Moses no one by be near friend Miriam. Christian shall we ye pa Mrs. Me patch your heaven. Me patch your heaven. What are my dean baby a cassefri? But your friend saying
13: it be enough.
3: Okay. But your why you ready? What question? Why you ready?
13: My ready kakra ba ne fashion ya no mama ke beka
3: Evans Evans me me de na ya na e den ma omo
9: aha ndi ma me ma no de efo
3: e pa jo wa dama why you ready ma de efo why you ready at here yenko Evans yenko fuma no ne yenko
9: okay we are there for me, oh. Me, my dear, dear Daphom. We are there, Daphom Boko.
13: After Master Evo was,
3: oh, there be Ubicha.
9: Yeah, we do Ubicha, Daphom.
13: Let me pass you into money, Ubicha.
9: Aye, me, my dear Ubicha. Moses, me, Bajo, Jimmy.
13: Me, Bajo, I'm in
9: Africa. Moses, Bajo, Jimmy. Yeah, Moses, Aja wo no ne fe ni sey na ja ne fe ni sey
3: oh we dear we dear
9: we dear said that
3: ah we dear oh manka ah manka Evans
13: me ba to si Moses aja wo Moses
9: ya fe ni sey na ja ne fe ni sey yes o papa
3: oh we dear muda ho Evans say me kan
9: say e da fun boko we dear said that fun
3: e dey say me kan
9: o dey answer na e ba o dey nyabo tre
3: we dear
9: aha o dey baba sisi a
3: whatever my who was so?
13: Never saw I was so far.
3: Ah, you uh-huh. See, every day one I can't open him.
9: Ah, we did that form, that form. I just want Moses to have anything.
13: Ready,
3: ready, ready.
13: Mama,
9: hey, we did that form. We did that
3: form.
9: Boko,
3: we did that form. Mama ding. We bought your entire way, and I will be trying one bar.
13: Never saw them. I mean, come home, Mama, me did make
3: and it's also bit to me a frabaso. Miss Bassano, Utimbi. I didn't know. Brana Bajo question. If it's a Bassano, Miss Utimbi. I didn't know 0501-322-214. 0501-322-216. And a 0245-488-066. Me patch your heaven. Whatever my dear, baby, I can say free. Steve, whatever my way, you ready? Evans.
9: Okay.
3: My dear, funny.
9: Steve.
14: Yo,
9: why you ready?
3: Oh, my dear, funny.
9: You ready at the phone book call? And what's in Busan is a King Saul. Na ni papa your friend is saying.
14: So.
9: Yes. Hey, Steve-o.
3: Steve-o, bon modding.
14: Steve. So, I'm so yeah.
9: My Jose.
14: I'm so yeah.
9: Yeah, I'm so. Na ni papa your friend is saying.
14: But yeah. Okay.
9: Mm.
14: Look at.
3: Mhm.
9: Steve-o, Eba. Eba, yanko.
3: Onim.
9: Hey. Asimi yam grassi me.
3: Eh, Steve, wada ba ni cobra. Eh, wada ba ni cobra. Steve, cobra. Me pa cho heaven. Me pa cho 11 heaven.
15: Awani
3: afe. Wada ma di baby akase free.
15: Eh, na di ma di
3: Oh, Ubi Chubby. Evans is all about Kua Hamau. Whatever, Ubi Chubby. Evans is all about Kua Hamau. Why? Evans.
9: Mm-hmm.
3: I say, Nedi, a man in Chubby.
9: And then they will be Chubby.
3: Mr. Evans.
9: We're dear.
3: Mr. Wada, my new dear. Mrs. Wada, my TA, or question now will be Chanini, Evans, Yanko.
9: Maybe I'll join Jimmy. You. I was there as you have one now, Omoka Yesu Hono. Aha, Baku Frim.
15: Aha,
9: Baku Frimono. Yet the Obibe Shell, no, and I. Sandy Pana, yet didn't be shell, and I near for anything.
3: Oh, Manka, Zedia.
9: Where you get that form? And that form
3: is a mechanic.
9: Where do you go? And that form cra. Da form kra
3: obicha o aseda o obicha
9: o obicha ni simple bicha ni simple kra mame
15: yes
9: me ba jo question na uti asie yi
15: da mi yes na sa fon ba ku frimu
9: aha ba ku frimu ana sa ba ku no frimu no
15: ba ku ba be shem
9: yes ba ku be shem sa de o be shem no ni di di sen ye fe ni sen
3: Mrs. Nicodemus,
16: Yeah,
3: I'm
16: ready, Kekla.
3: It's your way. Why you ready, pa? John? Me pa, John, Tepenka? Okay. Any, okay, in kind. John 11, 3, 5, 4. Di ene wo ho?
16: Okay, me dame de kwanke, blame as not, you know,
3: Yanko, Miana Bedema, Yanko. Miana Bedema, Yanko. John 11, 3, 5. Okay, kind of what? Then, Waho.
16: What's the name?
3: John 11, 3, 5. Then, Waho. Oh.
16: To me,
3: Evans, man, no question.
16: Hey,
3: oh, wait, Obicha. Oh, Evans, Miss Obicha. Oh, there, Obicha. Obicha.
9: Oh, see, Mo.
3: Evans, Yanko, find a question, man.
9: Okay. Noah, Apamadakano. Nipa in your coom.
16: But away.
9: But what's it, eh?
16: But away, eh?
9: Why eight watching? Why eight watching? Watch out. Where are you from?
3: Why are you? Okay, free.
17: Fantastic.
3: What now? Why are you ready?
17: I try.
3: And it's yay. So we can kind Exodus chapter 20 verse number 3 na de na wo ho. Exodus 23 de na wo ho.
7: Exodus 20 chapter 3.
3: I can't tell a question for
7: Phil. Ivan says, what a
9: question
3: for Phil? Tell me, Akora. Sir.
9: Oh, yeah, Akora. Okay. My question for Phil.
3: Ivan says, what a question for Phil? Whatever money do you be?
9: But you're old, Jimmy.
7: That's right.
9: You. Papa Bena, or Kofro, Achibi, and Anna, or pay you so no, no, no. Never feel the same.
7: Cassie.
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7: Nicodemus
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3: Evans went to me and try
9: yɛn
3: kwa sɛ bra me patch of heaven
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17: They're from about Cape Coast.
3: But you're free, huh?
17: Cape Coast.
3: You're free, Cape Coast.
17: But you're not.
3: Okay. Now, why are you ready? What are you, man?
17: But you're not ready.
3: Why are you ready, pa?
17: But you're not ready, pa.
3: Okay. And now, your question, Exodus chapter 19, verse 20. Then the woho. Okay, can you hear the woho?
17: Exodus chapter 19, verse 20.
3: Yes. Then the woho.
17: Hey, would you want to achieve you? Master, you say, would you want to
3: be more? Oh, wait there. What are my emudaho? Emudaho. Aye, emudaho.
17: Efa, a radi flower frame musi. Ediako before tinting lotion.
3: Aha.
17: Ah, odi emrebuno ekomano.
3: Why are dear Evans? Why are dear pa?
7: Why are dear?
3: Upe di emre.
7: Pacha.
3: Yesu. Se what to say Yesu wa nanti nsuosu, meboa.
7: Pacha.
3: Obinsu nanti subi. 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Ne yohanya.
7: Joshua.
3: Oh, Debbie.
9: Asamna ya kritika.
3: Enye Joshua, kona bra, biyum. 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Enye Joshua. 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
3: 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Question, why you ready?
18: 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Mipachote, why you ready? Mipachote, why you
3: ready? Radio be chat.
9: Wait a film.
3: Mese Yesu, wana ante nsoso. 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
18: Pika.
3: Ah, me wede mtimi se wajapo.
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9: Okay. 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
19: Timothy mama.
9: Yes, ye fene sen.
19: Hey.
9: Ozi Aika. 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Ozi Aika.
3: Ozi Aika, we brought your heaven.
19: Oh, my God.
3: What am I doing, baby? I can say free. Wadaro, why are you ready? Question, why are you ready?
19: Because I am a mumu akukatwa
3: mami. Anyway, dear, wadaro ma, emu dahopa. Yesu, nesunya fono. Na obi jije tu. 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Ansana baba bedi Yesu echi.
19: Ah.
3: Tujini.
19: Ni friend Matthew.
3: Ni friend say.
19: Matthew.
3: Yeah, friend, Matthew. Christo shall we yipa wacha Evans. Wacha.
9: Odi ato from boko.
3: Matthew. No your tujini.
9: Yes.
3: Asana baba bidi Yesu echino.
9: No kwa sempa.
3: Yenko ahumane suma minya. Me pancho heaven.
20: Hello. How are you, sir?
3: Wadera my di, baby akasefri.
20: Ah, mena me bain nyasu.
3: Elijah. Ah, that is the second coming here. Mr. Elijah, the second coming here. What are my doom? Do you want to hear the mama?
20: Me about you.
3: Me about you. Why are you ready? Question, why are you ready?
20: Why are you ready? Pa, I'm ready.
3: Evans. Ah, menfe ma no. Ah, Ivan se menfe ma wo. Na we die me gidi ye se obetwa pa. E munzu da ho. John 11:35, die ne wo ho. John 11:35, die ne wo ho.
20: Ba Jose.
3: John 11:35, die ne wo ho.
20: John 11:35.
3: Yes, die ne wo ho.
20: Ba show me kan.
3: Ye ntwe. Whatever my eat you. Meti won kapa.
20: What do you mean?
3: Meti won kapa eat you. Question we die e yewu dia. 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
2: Pacho give you. 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
0: Me pacho.
2: Pacho.
0: Okay. According to Matthew chapter 12 verse 40 no. Oh. Me ba jote me nka.
2: But I.
0: Me say according to Matthew chapter 12 verse 40 no. Oh. Me ba jote me nka.
2: But I nka.
0: Me say according to Matthew chapter 12 verse 40 no. Me pacho tie me.
2: Pacho mi tie.
0: Aha, according to Matthew chapter 12 verse 40 no.
2: 4.
0: Yes.
2: 4 verse 40.
0: Yes. And adodo say na Yesu edi e wo obodan nim.
2: Oni.
0: Mhm. Ye kosie no obodan nim na adodo say na odi e wo obodan nim. So we can kind Matthew 12 40 now.
2: Bacha
0: wani ato. 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
2: Say, Uncle Paul, and any penny memo, you soon know.
1: Aha, now all you are the
2: tenant, you know.
1: If I say yes to Christ, the kind.
2: I will wait here.
0: Udini baby au kasefri.
2: Alabateria you see.
0: Alabateria wadaruma why you ready? Question why you ready?
2: Nama ni chawati.
0: Ah radio bitcha. Ready.
2: Mr. John chapter 11 verse
0: 35. Anyway say the abanis are now na woman me question. 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
2: Hey,
0: you're not going to be a brand. I'm going to be a Damascus. I'm going to be a brand. Whatever my dear, maybe I can say free.
2: I don't
0: think I'm not free. Why are you ready? Question, why are you ready, pa?
2: That's why
0: I'm
2: ready.
0: Ah, may I meet me? Oh, Obitra. Evans, also, why are you ready?
1: You.
0: My dear, Mr. Evans.
1: Anochi.
0: Aye, Anochi.
1: You.
0: Aye.
1: Anochi. What's your name?
0: Aye, come for Anochi.
2: That's why I'm ready.
1: Lazarus. Yesu na damfo Lazarus na owo nua no mienu ne nua mu de wo he na ode enwo kosra Yesu na ho no
2: Pacha
0: Mary Me pacho heaven.
2: Oh.
0: Me pacho di baby akasefri.
2: Sado akaseni oyedi.
0: Hmm. Okay, see wadaruma. Why you ready? O question. Why you ready?
2: Pacho, I'm ready.
0: Hmm. 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Na biana no na eye Damascus kwanso. 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

0: 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But oh,
1: Zacchaeus.
0: Oh, Debbie, what are my Zacchaeus?
2: We did that, sir.
0: Zacchaeus, what are my no, no, no,
2: I know your idea.
0: But your heaven.
1: What
0: are my Udi, baby, I can say free. Obapa, why are you ready?
1: You know, first year, the sunk, I am first, 60,000, say, as I are blinking, I had that. I submit the question in Namie. I think, boy, could you say, I'm a damn mad, yeah, blue.
0: Obicha.
1: That's a question, uncle.
0: Question, no. Even said the cabusa, I mean, to me, busa, yes, yes, you have for no, me do me, no. Baku free. Emma Baku be shame, do you be shame when your friend is saying?
1: I'm not your friend, sir, Paul.
0: Oh, Adaruma. What's it, Paul?
1: Oh, Debbie. But you have no more with
0: me, why you ready? Question, why you ready?
1: But
0: why are you ready? If it's a bus, it's all Otimbi.
2: Otimbi.
0: Opompo, why you ready?
2: Aye.
0: Sir, Uti?
1: But I'm with you.
0: Okay. Yes, you are for no more do me, no more 12.
1: But I'm.
0: Baku Ephraim, where Koye? Okoye no sukura oku wuye. 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
2: 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Ojapo. Ndi ye be mo half.
0: Ye
2: be mo half.
0: Be pacho heaven.
2: I'm not going to be able to do it. Da fom
0: mani ntwa mame
2: menua me bajo udie me
3: bajo me
2: ji yo ebra ye be kire yesu no wa hu
3: ebra
2: ye be kire yesu no
3: bajo
2: aha peter atwe sekan atwa obi aso san nipa ne ye fe ne sen
0: oh we die se obi twa
2: ah da fom
0: da fom kan ampa
2: kan ah so me kan se obi twa me kan ah
0: okay
2: ozo di answer neba
0: ah
2: obi ye ne simple
0: Well,
3: you
0: said
3: you need to be
0: me
3: dinner. I told you to take it.
0: I'm going to be a little bit.
1: What
0: am I doing, baby? I can say free.
1: But you're from the Bronx, I can say free across.
0: You're frozen.
1: Deborah, I can say free across.
0: Okay. Debo, why are you ready?
1: Deborah.
0: Matsuan Kappa, automatically, why are you ready if it's a bus and Utimbi? I didn't know Evans. Find a question, Mano.
2: Me, the question, man, pa, minuya. You. Anya, Deborah. Apam dadanim, and I say Old Testament in him. Yewo, ngoma ba kubu oma, enono ekita one chapter, ngoma beno no.
4: Obadia.
2: 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Brabio.
4: Obadia.
2: Obadia, Obadia, Obadia, Obadia, Obadia, Obadia, Obadia.
0: Why are dear?
2: You are too far, mommy.
0: Why are dear? Christ will shout, which are. Me patcho heaven. Me patcho to make a heaven.
1: That's a honorable.
0: What are my dear baby? I can say free.
1: That's how you are my sabo.
0: I will, just Evans. I will, and then dear.
1: I will class, I had.
2: I want you away. Where did that from? I want you away. Oh, do you for some more?
1: That's right.
2: Nah. No, mommy, you're finna saying. Oh, do you for some more, mommy, you're finna saying.
1: Because
2: you're finna Hannah. You're finna Hannah. I want you out of form. I want you out of form.
0: I want you to come. Aha, uh-huh. Evans.
2: Yo.
0: Final question, the man, Eminia.
2: Yo.
0: Mm.
2: Ohene David. 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
4: Odifo, eban, and chamber,
2: 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Na, oye,

0: Eh, bana.
1: Oh, I'm
2: God. What
0: do you for say? Why?
2: Hey.
0: Dan.
2: Hey, hey.
0: God.
2: God.
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2: Ohane efe.
1: Wadere mo edini baby akasefri.
2: Efemi Bernard, katefri ma anso asamay.
1: Bernard, o question nwa eba. If he say why you ready?
2: Why are you ready?
1: Why are you ready? If it's a question, a question or eba. Na Moses. Na owo inya very maybe. Na sani inya.
2: Pacho.
1: Miss Moses. Na owo inya very maybe. Ni inya very mano. Na your friend is saying.
2: Aaron.
1: Near friend is saying
2: Aaron.
1: Aaron.
2: But your friend Aaron.
1: Near your friend Aaron.
2: Aaron. Aaron.
1: Yes. Near friend Aaron.
0: Which are
1: Edi jumedi nisi.
0: Ye mfanto fom wawo.
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2: First one,
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1: 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Ye fro sen.
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1: Mame ya. O question. Eh ba. Me jidi ye se uti. Mame ya.
2: Yes.
1: Your question, eh? So are you ready?
2: Pardon.
1: Ivan's radio is 20. Just in business, why are you ready? So,
0: I wish I will.
1: I'm going to ask you.
0: John 11:35. Wonderful one.
1: Why are they?
0: Oh yes. This is powerful.
1: Odi ye.
0: Yes. Yes. Yes. Yes. Yes. Yes. Yes. Yes. Yes. Yes. Yes. Yes. Yes. Yes. Yes. Yes. Yes. Yes. Yes. Yes. Yes. Yes. Yes. Yes. Yes. Yes. Yes. Yes. Yes. Yes. Yes. Yes. Yes. Yes. Yes. Yes. Yes. Yes. Yes. Yes. Yes. Yes. Yes. Yes. Yes. Yes. Yes. Yes. Yes. Yes. Yes. Yes. Yes. Yes. Yes. Yes. Yes. Yes. Yes. Yes. Yes. Yes. Yes. Yes. Yes. Yes. Yes. Yes. Yes. Yes. Yes. Yes. Yes. Yes. Yes. Yes. Yes. Yes. Yes. Yes. Yes. Yes. Yes. Yes. Yes. Yes. Yes. Yes. Yes. Yes. Yes. Yes. Yes. Yes. Yes na onye won kese.
1: Amen.
0: Yes. Questions na e de ba no. Chese obi abo na homo din so be den. Which way na from den na den. We twa bi. 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
1: Amen.
0: Na di nyom kese e pa.
1: Amen.
0: Na di sira obi bia na fidi egusu da heaven from Ghana. 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
1: Amen. 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Also, Ubi to me at TB. I didn't know prophetic news. Or so, Cassiabo is up next from the ghost prophet, Prophet Francis Quartin. 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

0: 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And I mean who says sense is a ye be a was a season no. A ye young upon the a. Nature say. Nature says a off wa quada. So which me at a tenement every payer a ye fear do. A son a quada every payer. 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Yes, a beer or tremes a cake. Or tremming a mere seminal. They are trying to hunt us here, and then what you mean? It is on my far Bible, no catch him, say, Menjaha, Michel Horn or Semen Kai, Mekaya, no catch him, say, a same way, named Tias here, any name of the main country on the say, may come be Sia Semoso, the main country on the say, in Sia Semono, no Abeka. 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It is also ye copyright there any ejina ye amio amino
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0: 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Dear me, pass away, you know, why, dear me, men shall say, and why a day, walk away, it's your one switching any. Amen.
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0: Amen.
1: Amen.
0: Will you be sure, Mr. Mankind Bible, also one kind? 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

0: And this is say no. Nancy Amen and Namano. Question mark it the baby. Now, oh dear, question mark any dear. Whoa, at the end, Yamaka just a menu. If it's on Nantia, what can be a chiroda? Will be any honeyman Yaman Benantia on Cantos a menu with that apart from Nasamono, and while some of the catchero, no one shall say we men yet. But when Namsa would open them to no swagger. 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
0: 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Okay. 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
1: sa
0: edru ba bi no na osi moses Israel forces to come the womb. Bone that is Tim Hono, Fabano Cottineso. 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Now Israel for Tatian or Mohano, it be dinner tem. 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Tim Moses is free a Dominum Conan a Buafu. 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Dear men, Pesa obey ye now, oh ye. 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And I must say, Radia day. Ossisha. 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Osu, I'm sorry. A dear men, Pesa obey no, and why ye. Or time betow me no in tem, nor time a debato no in tem, and say, Meneo, and she say, and I see Nancy, I'm no nominal way we were Juma. Nadia can say, Fred Joshua, no bad Joshua, ne bomb pire man of France, a gunner so. Now Moses, who we are, could be poor hero, so conico Moses are back, Ocora. Or say, Radio was city, or say, may say. Moses ye dia men pesa wo ye no na wo ye ye eti ko na kwa ye dan na sasem no won tena se nwino se nyame na ntie na ehun eti mu dia chese mu dia mu ni nyame na ntie mu dia nyame won dia mo ja mo sasem potre nkoko se potre akoko enje chire no ari ono we je obetimi ajinam ensi obejin ntie ono obi nche no wo che na wo nwane sa na moye Hallelujah.
1: Amen.
0: Oh, Winiana. Osi Moses say, Dear men can say yo. I know why. 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I rather miss the woe, humobo, may be a mo, or some sick corner quay day. It is you be money free, Sadi and one, a such piano, a papa, papa, papa, papa. 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Timothy is a fine hole. Yeah, the radical, we are saying, Okay, you know, and if any pana, oh, no, soon. Boy, because, oh, boy, Aj, Maria, you, boy, no, oh, say, rather, I won't kind near my baby, the bar, my amount, or say, me, you the feet. 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A dear and your main person, where you are, why? Eh, there were no more, I didn't man so train about winning your main tama, winning him a honey as seminal. Honey and Seminole. Moses is in his ah. When you saw Drew, so I rather because I fed his sign, sandwich in the court. Or said that a dear men perso, you know, oh yeah, at your time, but told me no dear, and tell me. The a dear young men perse, oh yeah, now why yeah. 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Oh, a case. Better than I saw them while for the bunny banner, what he passes, he can of a call, or say no, but the Cotian by school fees. 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We, apart from Bonnie, Hono, you want some kitting, kitty beer, and can you Bonnie? But the day, I said, 'Oh, baby, praise the Lord,
1: Hallelujah.'
0: Oh, who tell me? It's in your main comfort, baby. I fear you. Oh, I'm ready. I put on one. The other, I juma." Ye pray to me, or Chiema, or failing that. He's failed. Yamia, you never in a nimu that. 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
0: 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What you say ye? 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Yamasawaba, or say I. Or say, there may no Cassa Frimfiti, as you know, Minam Jim, I'm no de Cassa, okay, or say I, or say die. 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Want na have you? 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

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And then you'll be better, and then you'll be better.

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